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13: Lows level off around 37 tonight under clear skies. Northeasterly winds around 5 miles per hour. A mix of clouds and sun tomorrow. High temperatures reach up to 66. Mainly clear tomorrow night. Lows around 50. Mainly sunny skies and dry Tuesday and Wednesday. Low 70s Tuesday. Upper 60s by Wednesday. I'm Staff Meteorologist Paul Trombley on Z94.7. Currently 62.
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3: All right, coming up, we have a recap of your top five. What's up with Wendy? Our remix of the week, our throwback of the week from the year 2008, a hot pick from Rosé, and a sneak peek of Heart of the Beast starring Brad Pitt and

It's the Weekend Throwdown. I'm Jagger, and Zara Larsson has had a great year in 2026. Zara just celebrated this song's 11th anniversary. It's a hit now due to viral clips of her and her fans dancing to the song on stage at her shows. Here's Zara Larsson and Lush Life on the Weekend.

0: Zara Larsson. The song is Lush Life. It's the Weekend Throwdown. I'm Jagger. It's BuzzFeed quiz time of the show. Ginger is off this weekend. So for this week, we have I Bet I Can Guess the Exact Season You Were Born In with just a few questions. All right, so BuzzFeed, I took the quiz, and I guess technically you're right. I'm born December 9th, but that's still technically fall. And BuzzFeed said I'm guessing fall. You're warm, nostalgic, and all about comfort. You love crisp air, changing leaves, and the cozy transition into the holidays. Your perfect day includes a warm drink, a flannel shirt, and watching the world transform into autumn colors. It's not a terrible description, BuzzFeed. It sounds kind of nice.
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13: Clear skies tonight with a low of 37. Northeast winds around 5 miles per hour. A mix of clouds and sun tomorrow. High of 66. Mainly clear skies tomorrow night. Lows level off around 50. Lots of sunshine and dry Tuesday and Wednesday. Low 70s Tuesday. Upper 60s by Wednesday. I'm meteorologist Paul Trombley on Z94.7. Right now, 58.

us up on our socials anytime at WKNDThrowdown. We'd love to get your song on the show. This one's for Nikki. She's listening to us on Fly 92.3, Albany's number one hit music station in Albany, New York. And she wants to hear Cat's Eye. This is Animal on the Weekend Throwdown.

0: the Weekend Throwdown. I'm Jagger, and there's a throwback reference in the lyrics to Miley's 2013 hit, We Can't Stop, in this song from Miley. It's the basic lyric says, yeah, chaos is king, but you know that you can't stop, won't stop. Here's Miley in Bass Persuades on the Weekend Throwdown.
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0: before Stella Lefty in Boston.
1: On a train back to Boston, and we're jumping the gun. And I'm telling you, baby, this is the part where I'd run. 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
0: 8 and 3, it's Teddy Swims and Mr. Know-It-All.
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0: Number 2, Ella Langley in Shoes in Texas.

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20: Clear skies tonight with a low of 37. Northeast winds around 5 miles per hour. A mix of clouds and sun tomorrow. High of 66. Mainly clear skies tomorrow night. Lows level off around 50. Lots of sunshine and dry Tuesday and Wednesday. Low 70s Tuesday. Upper 60s by Wednesday. I'm meteorologist Paul Trombley on Z94.7. Right now, 58.
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1: Congrats to Taylor Swift. She is back on top. Her new song and video just came out last weekend, and the video co-stars Colin Farrell and Dakota Johnson as well. Here's Taylor Swift with Patient Zero. It's number one this weekend on the Weekend Throwdown.

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2: There are a lot of things that Gen Z doesn't quite get about millennials. The latest, wearing heels. While millennials are pretty much dug in on their love of sporting stilettos for a night out, Gen Z, they are all about comfort, preferring to wear flats or even sneakers to a party or to a club. The debate has taken TikTok by storm, and Gen Zers, they're defending their choice to wear comfortable shoes. Honestly, as an elder millennial with foot problems, I think they're onto something here.
3: Yo, what's up? It's Will I Am, and more of the Weekend Throwdown with my homeboy Jagger is next.
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14: What's up, guys? 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There I was, 2 a.m. at the gas station, and there in all of its glory, spinning underneath the heat lamp of goodness, was that burrito. 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
16: Clear skies tonight with a low of 37. Northeast winds around 5 miles per hour. A mix of clouds and sun tomorrow, high of 66. Mainly clear skies tomorrow night, lows level off around 50. Lots of sunshine and dry Tuesday and Wednesday, low 70s. Tuesday, upper 60s by Wednesday. I'm meteorologist Paul Frombly on Z94.7. Currently, it's 52 degrees.
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0: 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All right.

is Tim and Paula and Jenny. It's the Weekend Throwdown. Hit us up on our socials anytime at WKND Throwdown. We would love to play your song on the show. This one's for Annabelle, who is listening to us on Mix 96.5, the 90s to now in Houston, Texas. And she wants us to play Cat's Eye. Here's Animal. And thanks for listening to the Weekend Throwdown.

It's been characterized as a dreamy, up-tempo, all-pop anthem that channels the iconic energy of 90s rom-coms and the punk rock edge of the early aughts. Check it out. Rosé, this is New Trick on the Weekend Throwdown.

There's your Throwdown throwback from 2017. Charlie Puth and Attention. It's the Weekend Throwdown. It's trivia time of the show. Ginger's off this weekend. Here's your question. It might sound unusual, but 10% of people say they do this in their kitchen. What is it? We will find out the answer in less than 6 minutes. Now it's the weekend and cry for me on the Weekend Throwdown.

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1: That is Kiss of Life and Sweat. 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It might sound unusual, but 10% of people say they do this in their kitchen. What is it? Actually, it's something I'm guilty of, and Ginger hates when I do it. The answer is use their oven for storage.
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14: Clear skies tonight with a low of 37. Northeast winds around 5 miles per hour. A mix of clouds and sun tomorrow, high of 66. Mainly clear skies tomorrow night, lows level off around 50. Lots of sunshine and dry Tuesday and Wednesday, low 70s. Tuesday, upper 60s by Wednesday. I'm meteorologist Paul Frombly on Z94.7. Currently, it's 52 degrees.
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16: 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This is Lush Life.

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0: like it. 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
0: 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I

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0: It's the Weekend Throwdown. I'm Jagger. There's social media buzzing with some unconfirmed rumors that Miley might headline the 2027 Super Bowl halftime show. Though nothing has become official yet from the NFL, this is Miley's latest. It's Bass Persuades on the Weekend Throwdown.
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13: Clear skies tonight with a low of 37. Northeast winds around 5 miles per hour. A mix of clouds and sun tomorrow, high of 66. Mainly clear skies tomorrow night, lows level off around 50. Lots of sunshine and dry Tuesday and Wednesday, low 70s. Tuesday, upper 60s by Wednesday. I'm meteorologist Paul Trombley on Z94.7. Right now, it's 46 degrees.
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us anytime at WKNEthrown. We'd love to get your song on the show. This one's from Mackenzie listening to us on Mix 96.5, the 90s to now in Houston, Texas. And she wants to hear Ariana Grande's latest. Here is Petal. And thanks for listening.

0: right here is go back, way back, back, back, back into time.
1: All right, your throwback of the week this weekend, Black Eyed Peas, I Got a Feeling, from 2009. I Got a Feeling first debuted at number 2 on Billboard's Hot 100 behind their previous single, Boom Boom Pow, making the Black Eyed Peas one of 11 artists who have occupied the top 2 positions of Billboard's Hot 100 at the same time. The song went on to spend 14 consecutive weeks atop Billboard's Hot 100, making it the longest running number 1 single of 2009. And I Got a Feeling won the Grammy Award for Best Pop Performance by a Duo or Group with Vocals in 2010. Here it is, your throwback of the week. Number 1 this weekend, back in 2009, Black Eyed Peas, I Got a Feeling, on the weekend's right up.

0: Aquaman.
1: It's the Weekend Throwdown. I'm Jagger. His sister, Audrey Hobart, also has a top 20 hit right now with a song called Sue Me. Here's Malcolm Todd, his first big hit. It's Earrings on the Weekend.

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0: weather.
1: Clear skies tonight with a low of 37. Northeast winds around 5 miles per hour. A mix of clouds and sun tomorrow, high of 66. Mainly clear skies tomorrow night, lows level off around 50. Lots of sunshine and dry Tuesday and Wednesday, low 70s. Tuesday, upper 60s by Wednesday. I'm meteorologist Paul Frombly on Z94.7. Right now, it's 46 degrees.

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5: All right, coming up in minutes, Carol G and Bruno Mars together, a sneak peek of Heart of the Beast starring Brad Pitt and Odin, and our weird, wacky story of the week, now Tame Impala and Jenny. Here's Dracula, the Jenny remix on the Weekend.

0: say?
1: So on Google, there's a question that says, are Bruno and Carol G together? No, Bruno Mars and Carol G are not together romantically. They are purely professional collaborators with a great song. It's called Still. On the weekend.

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2: If you're still into online dating culture and swipey swipes, well, you know the one thing that will get someone to swipe left faster than anything? If you guessed negativity, you would be correct. A new survey revealed that negativity is the biggest ick on someone's profile, with 70% calling it a major turnoff. Some of the others that made the list were overly edited photos, too much focus on material possessions, and lack of effort put into their profiles. I want a bonus mention, poor grammar and spelling.
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13: Clear skies tonight with a low of 37. Northeast winds around 5 miles per hour. A mix of clouds and sun tomorrow. High of 66. Mainly clear skies tomorrow night. Lows level off around 50. Lots of sunshine and dry Tuesday and Wednesday. Low 70s Tuesday. Upper 60s by Wednesday. I'm meteorologist Paul Frombly on Z94.7. Currently 40.
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15: It is Digger. It's rated R, starring Tom Cruise and John Goodman. The most powerful man in the world embarks on a frantic mission to prove he is humanity's savior before the disaster he's unleashed destroys everything. Here's a clip.
16: Now do me a favor. Imagine they're one of those people who think that Digger Rockwell is Satan himself. Now, what are some of the harshest attacks I can expect from those folks who think that I'm scum of the earth? Well, those folks might say that...
17: What in hell, Digger?
16: I wasn't expecting that.
15: All right, Digger is in theaters this weekend. Now it's Dominic Fike and Baby Doll on the Weekend.

0: shot. It's moonwalking. It's the weekend throwdown. I'm Jagger. Time now for your weird, wacky story of the week. Ginger is out this weekend. Working in a high-stress environment like an emergency room can be a thankless job. It's even worse, however, when you consider how much physical violence some of these medical professionals are subjected to. So there's a recent study that found that almost one-third of ER physicians had been physically assaulted in the last year. Additionally, 71% say they witnessed an assault while on the job in the ER, and 97% of those assaults were perpetrated by patients. That is crazy. What's going on?
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12: Clear skies tonight with a low of 37. Northeast winds around 5 miles per hour. A mix of clouds and sun tomorrow, high of 66. Mainly clear skies tomorrow night, lows level off around 50. Lots of sunshine and dry Tuesday and Wednesday, low 70s. Tuesday, upper 60s by Wednesday. I'm meteorologist Paul Trombley on Z94.7. Currently 40.
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4: Lows dip down to about 37 overnight under clear skies. East winds around 5 miles per hour. Monday, 66. Mainly clear skies. Monday night, lows level off around 50. Lots of sunshine and dry. Tuesday and Wednesday, low 70s. Tuesday, upper 60s by Wednesday. I'm meteorologist Paul Trombley on Z94.7. Right now, 38.
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4: Lows dip down to about 37 overnight under mainly clear skies. Southeast winds around 5 miles per hour. Partly cloudy Monday, 66. Lows around 50 Monday night, mainly clear. Mainly sunny skies and dry Tuesday and Wednesday. Low 70s Tuesday, upper 60s by Wednesday. I'm staff meteorologist Paul Trombley on Z94.7. Right now, it's 37 degrees.
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7: Mainly clear overnight with lows around 34. Southeasterly winds around 5 miles per hour. Partly cloudy Monday. Highs level off around 66. Mainly clear skies Monday night. Lows around 50. Mainly sunny and dry Tuesday and Wednesday. Low 70s Tuesday. Upper 60s by Wednesday. I'm staff meteorologist Paul Trombley on C94.7. Right now, it's 35 degrees.
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3: Lows level off around 34 overnight under mainly clear skies. Winds out of the southeast around 5 miles per hour. Slight chance of rain showers Monday. High temperatures reach up to 66. Sunshine mixed with clouds at times. Lows level off around 48 Monday night. Mainly clear skies. I'm Staff Meteorologist Paul Trombley on Z94.7. Currently, it's 34 degrees.
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3: Lows around 32 overnight under mainly clear skies. Southeasterly winds around 5 miles per hour. Daytime highs approaching 66. Monday, slight chance for showers. Lows around 48 Monday night, mainly clear. I'm meteorologist Paul Trombley on Z94.7. 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Right now, 33.
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5: Slight chance for showers
6: today.
5: Otherwise, sunshine mixed with clouds at times. High temperatures reach up to 66. Winds out of the southeast, 8 to 15 miles per hour. Lows dip down to about 48. Tonight, mainly clear skies. High temperatures reach up to 73. Tomorrow, a mix of clouds and sun. I'm Staff Meteorologist Paul Trombley on Z94.7. Right now, 34.
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7: Slight chance for showers today. Otherwise, sunshine mixed with clouds at times. High temperatures reach up to 66. Winds out of the southeast, 8 to 15 miles per hour. Lows dip down to about 48. Tonight, mainly clear skies. High temperatures reach up to 73 tomorrow. A mix of clouds and sun. I'm staff meteorologist Paul Trombley on C94.7. Right now, 34.
8: That it was for like an 80-year-old lady. And yeah. So we show up and there's signs and banners and balloons and everything. And I'm like, was this left over from last night? And they're like, no, it's her birthday. And I'm like, whose birthday? This 80-year-old woman had Johnny Home Players show.
9: What kind of 80? Was she propped up in a corner somewhere?
8: No,
9: was
8: she
9: partying?
8: She was getting after it.
9: Oh, nice.
8: It was
9: for her.
8: Very, very weird. And so it had been 10 years, I bet, since I had seen Johnny Home, and I'm like, that guy's still alive?
9: Yeah.
8: And it was great. We had a ton of fun then. And then yesterday was so, listen, I want everybody to hold me accountable on one thing. If you ever find me at a marathon again, I want you to bring up the fact that I said I will never, ever, ever, I don't care if I have a child, a grandchild, a niece, a nephew, myself could break the world record in a marathon, I'm never going to one again.
9: Well, that's not kind. They need your support.
8: Great. I will pay to never go to one again. I will pay my own money to never be at a marathon again.
9: Are you talking about the one in the city?
8: Yeah, my daughter.
9: Run?
8: Yeah, did she run it?
9: Yeah, she ran.
8: The whole thing?
9: The 10.
8: Got it. Yeah, I mean, there's several different levels. My daughter's boyfriend ran the Twin Cities Marathon yesterday. We had planned to go to the Vikings game with my sister and my brother-in-law. So we're like, hey, we're going to be in the area. We might as well go down there and support him.
9: Yeah.
8: So yesterday morning at 6:30 a.m., we pack up the car and down to the marathon because we wanted to see him at the 2 to 3 mile mark. And then we parking anywhere around a marathon or driving anywhere in the city where a marathon is going on is the I sat in the back. Uh-huh. I made either my daughter or my wife drive, and I just sat there and I went, and they're horrible at timing. They couldn't back time. First one, gone. He's already

0: past us. Okay, yep, get back in the car, drive a couple more miles away, find another spot, sit there, stand there. He runs by, hey, great job. Get back in the car, go find another spot, uh-huh. Go over here, hey, great job. Get back in the, it's over. We're 4 miles away from our car. We got to walk from the Capitol back to our car. Luckily, my daughter had a friend that showed up. She drove us back to our car. After driving, we had to go 8 minutes to get to U.S. Bank Stadium. It took us an hour and 40 minutes.
1: Oh, my God.
0: Because of all the road closures. And we walked into the Vikings game as they kicked it off. My sister and brother-in-law were like, do you guys want to go have lunch or anything beforehand? We'll meet you at like noon. Here was how my wife thought this was going to happen. The race started at 8.
1: Yeah.
0: Because he's a world-class Kenyan marathon runner. He's not. He's a 25-year-old kid He teaches junior high history.
1: Yeah.
0: He was an athlete. Hmm? Decided to run a marathon. My wife thought he was going to finish in 3 hours.
1: Okay.
0: Right? He ran a great pace. He finished in 4. But then she didn't account for the fact that it's going to be another hour and a half to get back to your car. Mm-hmm. It's going to take an hour and a half to drive 8 miles. And so we walked in literally at kickoff.
1: You should have parked away and took a rickshaw like your sister did.
0: That was because they were already close and they didn't want to walk 2 blocks. That's how my sister works. I'll get on the back of someone's bike for $2. Yeah. It was the single just most stressful thing to get out of St. Paul a day for America. We could not Ross.
1: It sounds like a time suck.
0: It was, and I'm happy to support my daughter's boyfriend. And if one day he becomes my son-in-law, awesome.
1: Yeah.
0: But never again will I participate in anything that is a race, a marathon, even a 10K. If you're going to block more than 2 city streets,
1: well, then I'm not going to do one. I was going to do one, and
0: out.
1: No, I'm not.
0: It was the single dumbest thing ever to have an entire city shut down.
1: Wow. Sorry,
0: almost 2 hours to go 8 miles in that garbage. And so I'm just like, all right, I looked at my wife. I said, I don't care. I will never do one of these again.
1: You shut down.
0: I will shut down forever. Uh-huh. There are certain hills I will die on. And the one is now, I respect the hell out of you. If you want to run for 4 hours, mm-hmm. Great. Your athleticism is commendable. And I'm very proud of you, but I will never support you in person again.
1: Noted.
0: With that said, it's going to be a fun day. I just sat. And my wife's like, do you think we should go down that alley? Do you think we'll get, I go, no, the whole city is blocked. There were times that we just sat in our car for 25 minutes and nobody moved. It was the single biggest waste of my day ever. But here we are. Vikings got a win, so that was kind of fun.
1: Yeah.
0: My son, who's a freshman in college, needed help with his accounting because he's minoring in accounting and my wife's a finance and accountant. And so he came and stayed at our house last night so my wife could walk him through a bunch of stuff.
1: Well, that's nice.
0: Having her as an accountant, just overhearing her try to instruct him in collegiate accounting.
1: Are we in trouble?
0: What do they say? Those who can't do, teach?
1: Yes.
0: We might have had one of those moments last night. Today, we're going to start your day with... Oh, by the way, we got Smashing Pumpkins tickets this morning. Since it is the pumpkin season, you're going to grab those at about 7:07. Free money high low every single hour this morning, 6, 7, and 8. But we start your day with $1,000 in your pocket in just 90 seconds. Let's go. This is-

0: Cat and JJ. Hello.
1: Who's this?
0: I don't know who you are.
1: Oh, it's Richard, dude.
0: Oh, Richard. Did you not know who you were?
1: No, I forget sometimes.
2: Yeah.
0: Got to be hard to cash checks.
1: Not that hard.
0: Okay.
1: Direct deposit works.
0: All right. Well, and the purpose for your visit this morning is?
1: Huh?
0: Richard, what can we do for you today?
1: I am just wondering if you could play some of the newer Selena Gomez, either That or Hands to Myself.
0: Sure. I'm assuming this comes from your unhealthy obsession with Selena and her online presence.
1: Yes, Selena Marie Gomez is a sweetheart and a very nice lady.
0: Just the kind of woman who's looking for a guy like you, too, I'm sure.
1: Yeah, my poor self.
0: Can't drink all day if you don't start in the morning.
1: Kind of like against policy. I'm trying to be a good boy.
0: Right.
1: My lawyer might get mad at me if I drink, you know, since I'm underage.
0: You're under what age?
1: I'm under the age of 50. Isn't the legal drinking age being raised to 50?
0: I think that would be a great idea for someone like you.
1: Do you think I should pre-petition the court system to see if they'd agree with me?
0: I think you should get a hold of any court officer you can today and give them your entire story. They would be so interested in that.
1: There's a book on it from the White House.
0: Here we go. All right, well, Richard, it's been a good talk again this morning. And yeah, say hi to Selena for us.
1: I will. I have her email.
0: I'm sure. Absolutely positive you do. There's a different world in there.
3: He gives me the goosebumps.
0: I don't even...
3: Not in a good way.
0: Don't even pretend to understand that whole thing.
3: Yeah, good idea.
0: Let's get to it. You guys want $1,000? I would love to make it happen for you. Time to start calling 320-251-1047. We're going to play a little game we like to call Suds or Soda. We open a can of beer or a can of soda. If you could tell us, you know, which is which enough times in a row, you're sitting cool for $1,000 in your pocket, but you do have to dethrone Anthony, who's on our leaderboard right now. But first, the real thing you need to do is start calling, okay? 320-251-1047. Give us a holler. You could end up $1,000 richer. Good luck.

0: Hey, good morning and welcome in. You got the playoffs with Kat and JJ. Time to play a little game we like to call Suds or Soda. And it really just has to do with whether or not we're opening a can of soda or a can of beer. We're going to play with Andrew today. He's calling number 10.
1: How was your weekend, Andrew? What'd you do? What'd you get up to?
2: Awesome. I ran after the kids.
1: Nice.
0: I crashed it.
1: Did you catch them?
2: Yeah.
0: They're still running. He's like, I quit. I gave up. You guys come home when you're hungry.
1: I will.
0: I crashed an 80-year-old's birthday party over the weekend, and I've never done anything like that before. And it was as fun as it sounds.
1: I don't think you should highlight. Like, you make it sound like it would be boring. It sounds like it was better than any birthday party
0: I thought of
1: I've
0: you right
1: had.
0: Away when we got there. I walked in. My wife goes, hey, I'll go to the bar. I'll get us a couple of drinks. Uh-huh. And I looked, and bang, there was shrimp cocktail. So I thought of you right
1: Whoa.
0: Away.
1: Whoa. Jumbo?
0: Jumbo shrimp.
1: Dang. Okay.
0: With the poopsies in them.
1: That's how 80-year-olds roll. Yeah. They have that kind of jumbo shrimp money.
0: Andrew, on your way to work this morning, I'm assuming?
2: Sadly.
0: Let's go. Suds or soda is a very, very simple game. What I'm about to do is open a can. You tell us whether it's a beer or a soda. You string enough of these together and knock Anthony off the leaderboard, and you're sitting pretty for $1,000. You ready to rock?
2: Yeah.
1: Okay.
0: Andrew, from Rice. Can number one this morning, suds or soda?
2: Mm-hmm. Suds.
0: I like this guy.
1: He's got to win his
0: attitude. Let's go.
1: Little Keystone action.
0: Andrew, here comes can number two. Suds or soda?
2: Soda.
1: Soda.
0: Andrew, we barely got to know you. That was another warm Keystone Light. Which
1: They're all
0: is
1: warm.
0: Now exactly what I'm going to smell like for a couple hours. Hey, not a bad run this morning. Yet another person who waited on hold longer than he was on the air with us. So I'm going to let you run, but I hope you have a great morning.
2: Thank you.
0: Take care, bro.
1: Dang it.
0: When that game... Like,
1: that's such a Monday play.
0: I just... Again, it really... boggles me that we're not getting people that are getting in the 6, 7, 13, 14 range.
1: We need to knock Anthony off.
0: Leader,
1: he's getting a big head.
0: Yeah, it's still 8. If you can do better, get her on the radio. And next chance for Suds or Soda could happen literally any time. Whoever's on top of the leaderboard when we do our final show of this calendar year wins $1,000.
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0: By the way, if you're looking forward to our first play of Free Money High Low this morning, we're going to try and do it about 6:40. But first, let's get into the four before you hit the door. You're starting your week off with what kind of knowledge?
1: All right, the door kick challenge is back. That's not good. Did it make an appearance in my hood this weekend? We're going to talk about it coming up with the four before you hit the door next.
5: Tennessee tried and failed to execute a woman on death row after injecting her with lethal drugs twice, said the woman. 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
11: The woman suing Cornell University and seven frat members over an alleged sexual assault has received thousands of death threats demanding that she drop her case.
12: I'm not even sure we have everybody who participated in this assault because my client was blacked out during periods of time. If you ask me, I believe there were more.
13: Wow.
11: And they have evidence, they have knowledge that we don't. But these are all people rallying for possible rapists. But then there could be some people that are that were not there. And so that's where the evidence has to come into play. That's where you have to let the justice system play out. But I was telling you off air, this has now encouraged a lot of people to share their story. And you'll see that, too. Once somebody is on a big enough platform and saying, we're not going to stand for this, you can't just have your way with anybody. If they say no, no means no. And I'm sure it's very therapeutic for people to say, I need to get this out. I need to get this off my chest.
14: One of the parts of this that's most disappointing is that this was brought up so long ago. Mm-hmm. And now it what happened to it when she brought it up the first time, that bothers me. You know, I mean, obviously it's a horrible, horrible situation, but that right. She wasn't taken seriously the first time.
11: Right. Exactly.
14: It's just so sad.
11: Okay, so newly released body cam footage shows the moment Pennsylvania police, they arrest Luigi Mangione. He was the one that walked up to the what was it, which health CEO, Central Health CEO?
14: UnitedHealthcare.
11: UnitedHealthcare, yeah. And he just point blank shot him from just feet away. But then he decided to take a little McDonald's break.
9: Just give me a favor. You're going to stand up. I'm going to pack it down. Keep your hands on the bolts. Okay. Left hand first. And your right hand. I told you that. Him, dude. It's him.
14: You're just a rural Pennsylvania cop, and now you're catching, you know, the number one dude that's on the most wanted list right
11: well,
14: now.
11: Well, the keen eyes of the people that worked at McDonald's were like, there is something. And it was the brouch that gave him away, too, because, you know, they were pretty famous at that point on the news. All right. So there's continued concern over the door knock challenge, the door kicking challenge in Oregon. People are amping it up yet again. It was pretty popular months ago.
10: I heard this loud boom. Like, I literally thought somebody was trying to break into the door because it was really loud.
15: I worry about the kids that, you know, they might knock on the wrong house and get something scary behind that door and what happens after that.
16: If you're a parent that's watching, we want you to talk to your kids about that and discourage them from participating in this type of behavior.
14: Plus, I mean, you're wrecking people's stuff. Like, ringing the doorbell and running away is one thing, but you also have to remember there are people just sitting on their rocking chairs with a loaded shotgun behind that door.
11: You never
14: it exists.
11: Know.
14: You just, or they open the door and a dog comes out after you. You know what I mean? You really want to prank someone, prank your mom or dad.
11: And we're going to talk about that coming up next. What's currently a problem in your neighborhood? Because that story goes along with something that somebody posted on our development page this weekend. Thankfully, it didn't happen to us, but I'll tell you about it. So a Pennsylvania woman was arrested for stealing a donation box from a vet clinic by grabbing it and putting the box under her coat. It contained over $400.
17: It's like a gut punch. It's just sickening. I mean, any kind of robbery is bad, but to take from animals and animal charity, I just don't understand how someone could do that. We have raised a great deal of money in that, so it was pretty heartbreaking to have her just walk off. I guess the silver lining in this is if maybe we can bring more recognition to it and help more animals, that would be wonderful.
14: I would love to see like a GoFundMe started and then that thing get like 40,000 instead of 400.
11: You know, something like that is going to happen. But once again, if this is your week that you were going to do something a little shifty, take some money from like a tip jar, there's cameras everywhere. They have her full mug, crystal clear HD, threw it out to the world. So she will be caught. And that is the four before you hit the door.
18: Coming up next with Kat and JJ.
11: So I'll read the post coming up next, what was posted on our Facebook development page. I didn't hear or see anything that night. It would have freaked me out, I think, because I was at home with just my kid. But what is currently a problem in your neighborhood? Somebody posted about it. Maybe you're at the mailbox and someone said, did you hear? Did you know this was happening right here in our hood? We're going to talk about that next.
14: 320-251-1047, by the way, if you want to chime in right now. The problem in your neighborhood currently.

0: so much winning this morning, including your first shot of free money high low. Oh, coming up here at 6:40. Just when I thought I got in the fall in love with Tennessee. And at about 7:07, we're going to get your tickets to check out the Smashing Pumpkins, October 13th. That show at Grand Casino Arena, I think it's very fitting that all of a sudden it's pumpkin season. You see them on the side of the road everywhere.
1: Yes.
0: And we're giving away tickets to see Smashing Pumpkins. So get ready to grab your first pair at 7:07. Good morning. It's Kat and JJ.
1: Just talked about it. The concern over the door kick challenge, it's back. It was big a few months ago. And then, you know, people were like, talk to your kids about it.
0: Best describe this for me real quick in your own words. What is the door kick challenge?
1: It's like a horse kick or like a running drop kick. And that you just kick in people's doors.
0: You kick in the door and that makes it successful. And it's not a run to the door, nobody's there, haha, like ding dong ditch.
1: No, that's ding dong ditch.
0: They're literally
1: this is exactly what it is.
0: Breaking the frames of the door.
1: Yeah.
2: I heard this loud boom, like I literally thought somebody was trying to break into the door because it was really loud.
3: I worry about the kids that, you know, they might knock on the wrong house and get something scary behind that door and what happens after that.
4: If you're a parent that's watching, we want you to talk to your kids about that and discourage them from participating in this type of behavior.
0: I mean, first off, you're damaging other people's property.
1: You break someone's door frame, you go have to pay for
0: it. A couple $100 to replace that.
1: Yep, and you got to be faster than whoever's inside. Okay, if somebody is in their living room and you decide to do it at that point.
0: And who doesn't have a Ring doorbell anymore?
1: Never know. Exactly. You know what I mean? So I looked on my development page this past weekend and someone said, not sure what's going on, but someone keeps pounding on my front door. And then they gave their address. And then this woman says, oh, same here. Got them on my Ring doorbell camera on our garage. Tyler chimes in. Teenagers, maybe? Wouldn't be surprised, LOL. And then this woman says, they were two kids. We have them walking up our driveway, one knocking on the door, and then the other one saying, ring the doorbell. And then they run away. So that, to me, is harmless. I'll get to the front door. I'll be a little perturbed because I was probably relaxing.
0: It's more... I'm more worried about the kid that rings your doorbell and gets you walking out there without a bra on.
1: Nine times out of ten.
0: Scarred for life.
1: That's the risk you're going to take.
0: The amount of therapy bills for a child that walks up to Kat's house, knocks on the door, and gets her at her worst.
1: I will have no apologies. This is my house. I'll come out. And most of my shirts are very distressed because it's like my pajama shirts that I wear every day. And Derek washes them that night. I'm like that cartoon Doug where he has the same outfit that he sleeps in every night. It leaves nothing to the imagination. So go ahead. But I want to know what is happening in your neighborhood. What's a problem lately?
0: We have feral cats in our neighborhood. Okay. And my neighbor, I don't know, two doors down, they feed them. But the problem is, at night, these feral cats wander around. And let's just say we have a detached garage. Mm-hmm. And if my wife gets home, plugs in her car, and doesn't close the door perfectly, these cats are like little ninjas and they'll get in there. That's where we store all the dog food.
1: Yeah.
0: And so what they do is they scratch at the bag till they can get into the dog food. And now I got dog food laying all over, cat crap all over.
1: Ew.
0: And it's just, you know, I'm like, I don't mind her feeding the feral cats, right? And then the other thing is, what's the scariest is I have motion sensor lights all around our property.
1: Yeah.
0: And when one goes off, then I assume somebody's at my home. And all of a sudden, there's nothing there. And I should know it's these cats because they're sneaky as hell.
1: But. Motion sensor lights, they freak me out. Even though they could be just maybe a tree branch going a little crazy. That's weird that you brought up the cats. This is the conversation I had with, you know, Courtney. You'd know her through a group of our friends or former friends. But she has a neighbor that's been feeding cats lately. And she's been told numerous times, stop feeding the cats because now more and more are coming. Yeah. And then they're breeding. They're like, hey, don't you know?
0: Free food.
1: Yeah. And she's like, I'm literally terrified of cats. So she walks out to her car every morning and they're just like running around the neighborhood.
0: What's the problem in your neighborhood right now? I mean, is it as simple as there's some feral cats running around or is there something really going on in your hood that we should know about? 320-251-1047. Get at us. I want to get your story on next.

0: getting ready to play Free Money High Low with you for up to $5,000 here in just a couple of seconds. Good morning and welcome in. You got the Playhouse with Kat and JJ. Hello.
1: Hey, JJ.
0: Hello.
1: It's Ira.
0: Hi, Ira. Well, how was your weekend?
1: Rough.
2: Why? What made it so rough? What happened?
1: Police came knocking on my door.
2: Oh, so this fits what we're talking about right now. What happened in your neighborhood? Why were they knocking on your door?
1: I was just minding my business. And,
2: no, that's not how it goes, Ira.
1: Well, listen.
2: Okay.
1: Before you start making accusations on this is not how it goes, Kat.
2: Well,
1: listen.
2: You got to tell the story then, Ira. Get to it.
1: Well, I was trying before you said that, so do you want me to tell it or not?
2: You know what? I'll sit back and I will let you have the floor. So sorry.
1: All right. So I was just sitting.
0: Minding your own business?
1: Open, sitting with the door open, out looking outside, and I see these two cats go out and They seemed kind of like they seemed lost or something. And 15 minutes later, the police came knocking on the door and asking, "Oh, have you seen these cats before? Someone reported them stolen." I was like, "What? I didn't steal any cats. They were just running by my house."
2: Well, it didn't sound like they said, "Ira, you took these cats. Where are they?" I think they were just asking.
1: Yeah, but that was kind of weird that they were coming to my door. I literally saw their cruisers come up, rolling up the driveway.
2: Yeah.
1: I was like, what's going on? Did I do something?
2: Well, did you?
1: I don't think so.
0: You right. Don't even know?
1: Well, what do you think, JJ? I was just sitting looking outside.
0: You sound innocent to me, Ira. If I was representing you, I would start with...
2: Look at this face.
0: Ladies and gentlemen of the jury, look at this guy. Could he do something wrong? He was minding his own business. Some cats walked by, and now he was harassed by the finest.
1: I mean, on a game, I was reported for hacking, and I wasn't even doing any of that.
0: Yeah, I think you're a good guy, Ira. Mostly, I didn't know you very well, but the way I heard you reprimand Kat for her rudeness and her disrespect earlier, I'm more of a fan of you now.
1: About time.
3: Coming up next, here's what's next with Kat and JJ.
2: Ira, everybody.
0: I didn't look this morning. We're doing full moon?
2: I think it's the full harvest moon. Trail off.
0: What do we
2: I
0: got
2: think
0: going
2: it lasts
0: on?
2: For days.
0: In an attempt for normalcy, let's give you a chance to play Free Money High Low. That seems to usually work pretty well. You can win up to $5,000 next. Don't move.
4: Comedy gold.
5: I feel like I'm beyond the nice day now. Of course, people still want me to have one. Everybody wants me to have a nice day.
6: Have a nice day.
5: Yeah. Would you give me my change, please?
7: That's the trouble with have a nice day. It puts all the pressure on you.
5: Now you've got to go out and somehow manage to have a good time. All because of some loose-lipped cashier. Have a nice day. Maybe I don't feel like having a nice day. Maybe, just maybe, I've had 63 nice days in a row. And by God, I'm ready for a crappy day. Let someone wish me a crappy day. I never hear that. Have a crappy day. That's no problem at all. All you have to do is get up some mornings. There's no planning involved.
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16: Slight chance for showers today. Otherwise, sunshine mixed with clouds at times. High temperatures reach up to 66. Winds out of the southeast, 8 to 15 miles per hour. Lows dip down to about 48. Tonight, mainly clear skies. High temperatures reach up to 73 tomorrow. A mix of clouds and sun. I'm staff meteorologist Paul Trombley on Z94.7. Currently, it's 35 degrees.
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0: Remember when that guy called and started telling you the way it was?
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2: and
0: Kat,
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0: This is the way it's going to go.
2: Ira.
0: I love that guy. All right. I need caller number 10 right now at 320-251-1047. 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And again, we know the jackpot's somewhere between $1 and $5,000. 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

0: Jay.
1: First things first, we say congratulations to Sarah, who's caller number 10. We're about to play free money, high, low. We know Sarah's on her way to work, but we don't know if it's Sarah with an A or Sarah with an H.
2: Tell us.
1: Oh, I got to put her up. Sarah, is it with an A or an H?
3: H. So I start an...
1: Whoa, what? Hold on. I had it all queued up and everything like that. Oh, ain't that a son of a...
4: Yeah, hello, my name is Sarah. That's Sarah with the H. Too bad if you don't like that.
1: Imagine all the haters if you end up with thousands of dollars with free money, high, low. Have you heard this before, Sarah?
3: Yes, I have.
1: All right, so here's the dealio. We're going to open up your envelope right now, find out what you're playing for. Once that is established, the game works pretty simply. You're going to give us a number between $1 and $5,000, and then Kat's going to say higher or lower. She'll guide you with your next guess and keep going and keep going. If you can land on this number before the clock expires, you can have all this money. Any questions before we get you started?
3: Nope, let's do it.
1: Okay, I love your attitude. We won't start the clock till you give us your first guess, so take a nice deep breath and clear your mind, and let's go with free money, high, low. Good luck, Sarah.
3: Thank you. $4,000.
2: Lower.
3: $3,000.
2: Higher.
3: $3,500.
2: Lower.
3: $3,200.
2: Lower.
3: $3,100.
2: Lower.
3: $3,150.
2: Higher.
3: $3,160.
1: Said 3150.
2: Well, it was 3064. So when I said lower, you went higher.
1: I thought she said 31.
2: I thought she said 3050. I'm sorry. Shoot.
1: First play
2: of the week, and I messed it up.
1: You know what? You know what I want to do here, real quick. since there was a little error on our part.
2: Yeah.
1: How far away from work are you?
3: I'm about 5 minutes away.
1: Let's do this. We're going to break out a quick round of paparazzi, and then I'd like to give you another chance with a brand new jackpot. Is that okay?
3: Sounds good.
1: Okay, perfect. I'm going to put you on hold. Yeah, it's just I want to make it right. So hang on real quick. Let's get into our first round of paparazzi, and right after that, we'll give her another chance at free money, high, low, and just kind of try and make it right. And then we got Smashing Pumpkins tickets for you, but first, we got to gossip here. What do you got?
2: All right, so it was a huge weekend in the box office for Anne Hathaway, even though some people have some nice things to say about her new movie, but what is her main priority right now? She talks about her family's concern and worry. Coming up with Radio Paparazzi next.
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15: Slight chance for showers today. Otherwise, sunshine mixed with clouds at times. High temperatures reach up to 66. Winds out of the southeast, 8 to 15 miles per hour. Lows dip down to about 48. Tonight, mainly clear skies.

0: I'm not your therapist. Actually, you just show up once a week at my house with an empty bottle of wine and ask if I want some.
1: Yeah, well, I have manners.
0: And then you flop on my couch and overshare, and every so often I just say, damn, that's crazy.
2: That's a friendship. That sounds like a perfect friendship. All right, big box office weekend for Anne Hathaway and Verity. So the thing is, you spend money to go see a movie, and then you find out if it's a stinker. A lot of people saying that it is some of the worst acting, and Dakota really? Johnson is in it. They say the best part of it is to see Josh Hartnett's butt. So I'm going to touch that burner because I really want to see it and find out for myself. But she, I think, is just trying to get through this movie season because Baby 3 is on the way.
3: We're thrilled. We're overjoyed. Yes. But what we're really focused on right now is actually just taking in still being a family of four, because everything's going to change for us, but it's really going to change for our kids.
4: Yes.
3: And we're about to go through this beautiful threshold together because my kids are older, you know,
4: yeah.
3: they're 10 and almost seven.
4: Yes.
3: And so we've been this unit for a period of time.
5: She's in like every single movie right now.
2: She is. She had six this year, by the way. Jeez. So once this baby comes out in just a matter of days, she said you won't see her, hear from her, know she exists until March. And that's when she picks back up filming with Tom Cruise.
5: Fair enough.
2: All right. Blowing out their candles today. Oh, look at this. Taylor Kelsey's husband. That was a slip of the tongue.
5: Taylor Kelsey.
2: It does not sound normal. I know. Taylor Swift's husband then, Travis Kelsey, turning 37.
5: All right. If you're celebrating with us, happy birthday to you. And maybe we make today a little bit better.
2: No.
5: Sarah left.
2: Sarah.
5: She probably had to get into what she said. She had 5 minutes. I thought we were going to get this in before
2: Should
5: then.
2: Should we just keep this to the side and let her play if she calls
5: in
2: randomly?
5: Let's do that. Okay. That's right. Right? I think that's a good idea.
2: I'll just put it over here.
5: Okay. I'll save the number here. And Sarah, if you get to work and you want to call back and play Free Money High Low, we'll play with you like any time. In the meantime, let's just move on to Smashing Pumpkins tickets. That show, Grand Casino Arena on the 13th. All right. 8 nights from tonight. You could be going. All you've got to do is be here to win your tickets next.

0: this is very, very cool. And I love that we're giving away these tickets around this time of the year. You're starting to see spooky decorations everywhere. Pumpkins by the side of the road. Out where I live, in the middle of nowhere, there are several hay wagons just filled with pumpkins that just say $5 each, $4 each. Yeah. And then they've got just like a goodwill offering. You know what I mean? Like
1: grab
0: people
1: me
0: are
1: couple.
0: Just kind of honest. I always look at the white ones and I'm like, meh.
1: I like the ugly ones. I like to give the ugly ones a chance. You know, they're sitting there all the awardy, you know, they're like no one's going to ever give us a second look. And I come along. I like those ones. I like the ugly ones.
0: So the reason we're talking about pumpkins is Smashing Pumpkins live in concert October 13th at Grand Casino Arena. Going to give away our first pair of tickets this morning, but I'm going to go on the smashing kick. So what I did is I forgot my backpack with my laptop and everything in it this morning. It's just sitting on my kitchen table. I walked right by it. I don't even know why. And I thought, all right, well, I did have a bat in my truck. So earlier when Kat was out of the studio, and remember, this is something in our studio, I smashed it with a bat and I recorded the sound.
1: Oh my God, I know what it is.
0: The first person that can tell us what I was smashing with a bat earlier this morning, just getting my rage out before the show, it's a common thing. He's going to see the Pumpkins, Smashing Pumpkins, a week from tomorrow night. Call now, 320-251-1047. What am I smashing? In our studio, 320-251-1047. I wanted to play some Smashing Pumpkins here, so I was trying to figure out what to pull up, but I think I'm going to play this. You should be calling right now and telling us what we're smashing. Okay, 320-251-1047. Get at us. Tell us what we were smashing, and you're going to see the Smashing Pumpkins a week from tomorrow night. Good luck.

0: Pumpkins in town on the 13th at Grand Casino Arena. Would you like to go? We're going to give away tickets to the first person who can tell us what I was smashing in the studio here before the show. Clearly not a pumpkin, but what were we beating with a baseball bat here? Tell us and get your tickets now at 320-251-1047. What were we smashing?
1: Was it a cardboard box?
0: It was not a cardboard box. Keep thinking about it, though. Have a great morning. Hey, good morning. What were we smashing? Do you know?
1: Hey, was it your garbage can?
0: It was our garbage can! Yay!
2: We have plastic garbage cans. And never reach into them because I throw up a lot. And sometimes they'll just be like, throw up in there. I have like a weird... acid reflux.
0: Yeah, anyways, what's your name? You're going to the show.
1: Sam.
0: Sam, congratulations. Smashing Pumpkins in town a week from tomorrow, and you will be at Grand Casino Arena to catch the show. Congrats.
1: Woohoo, thank you.
0: Yeah, you're very welcome, and we'll have more tickets for you all throughout the week, but tomorrow morning, your next pair at about 8:40 with us in the playhouse.

0: Free money high-low coming up here in less than 15 minutes. You could put up to $5,000 in your hand, so hang tight for that. It's Kat and JJ. If you missed our 6 a.m. hour, it was quite entertaining. Kat got yelled at by a young man named Ira because...
1: Well, he was telling a story at a snail's pace. Nobody has time for that. It's Monday. People are moving and grooving. We got to get going.
0: We're talking just simply about the stuff that's going on in your neighborhood right now. That it's not ding-dong ditch anymore. What are they calling it?
1: The door kick challenge.
0: The door kick challenge.
1: Back. It was kind of a big deal, you know, earlier in the year, and kids were doing it. And, you know, there could be some bad consequences. You never know. You're ruining someone's property. You're scaring whoever is inside their home, their kids. You know, you never know.
0: You're trespassing. You're breaking somebody's property. Yep. You're probably going to get dealt with. And that led to us talking about what's bad in your neighborhood right now. And I said, I feel pretty blessed. Yeah. The only thing that I would complain about is there's some feral cats eating the dog food out of my garage. Yeah. And then Ira called and he had the cops called on him because there were a couple of cats in his yard. And speaking of feeding the animals, Misty, what do you want to say?
2: So I started, and Ira, I don't know about Ira, but I started feeding cats because there was a black cat that was stray in my neighborhood and it had no tail.
1: Ooh.
2: And it was very skinny. And I noticed that I had stuff in the freezer, in the snowbank, keeping it frozen, and my food disappeared. And that's when I noticed the cat. So I started feeding him. And the next thing you know, I'm feeding his friends and his girlfriends. And then all of a sudden the raccoons show up. Then they had 5 babies. Next thing you know, there's possums. The possums had babies.
1: What the hell is happening?
2: And now this morning, there was a skunk. So when you feed one animal, not only do they breed, but they bring more than just their friends. They bring their friends' friends, too.
1: Word's getting out.
0: Can I rewind this just a little bit? Because something caught me that was a little off. Did you refer to your freezer as the snow bank? Are you freezing your food in the snow bank?
1: My aunt does that. My aunt does that.
2: No, I did. I just did because we had too much stuff in the freezer and there wasn't room for my box of French toast sticks. So I had them in the snow bank, keeping them frozen.
0: So let me get this right. You go to Costco, you buy a little too much. The freezer's full. It's the middle of winter and you're like, I love this area. What should we do with this? Instead of getting another chest freezer, you just slam it in the snow bank?
2: Yeah. Save money.
0: Yeah, no, your logic is beyond my understanding, so good for you. But the problem with that is now you got cats, you got coons, you got skunks, you got possums all eating your French toast sticks.
1: What's next? It's still bear fattening season, so you got to worry about that, too.
0: And coyotes?
2: Yep. But I live right in town is the thing. Some of them with tails, some of them without, some with broken arms, some that don't have an arm. Yeah. Then there's the fox. They came too. Now there's 3 of them.
0: Oh.
2: And they have like nowhere to go.
0: Have you thought of just putting up a really good fence and making it a zoo?
2: I have a 6-foot fence in the back.
0: It seems to be working real well.
2: Not so much. The front yard's not fenced. And whatever can gets underneath the fence.
0: I have so many questions, but so little time. I'm so glad you called. Thank you. And, you know, best of luck with your toast sticks this winter.
2: All right. Thanks.
3: Coming up next with Kat and JJ.
1: I think we've met our quota.
0: Single weirdest morning I think we've had in a long time. Immediately, Gabby texts us. I had a snowbank outside my second story bedroom window growing up. That way, no one could have my snacks. Okay.
1: I think you're going to see that in this region, it's kind of normal. My aunt does it. I know people that do this.
0: If I catch my wife putting a bag of chicken strips in the snowbank instead of throwing them in the freezer.
1: Yeah.
0: That might be grounds for leaving.
1: Okay.
0: I mean, I can only handle so much. If you got a great story, it doesn't even have to do with a raccoon with arms. They could be
1: or without.
0: Or your French toast sticks are getting stolen by skunks. We're always here for you guys. 320-251-1047. Hang on to that number. We're going to play free money. Play free money high low in a couple of seconds. But first, let's dig into the four before you hit the door. Like regular things. Like what?
1: Yeah. Taking just for the clicks to a new and dangerous level where a teen was caught getting a haircut. That is coming up with the four before you hit the door next.
3: 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Anytime
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0: two men were killed and 35 people were injured when gunfire broke out at a homecoming weekend block party in Vienna, Georgia, earlier yesterday.
1: We wish last night would have been like Friday night, but unfortunately things happen, and that's what we're trying to prove and get to the bottom of is what triggered this. And if it did have any attachments to Friday night, we don't know it at this time. If you can imagine over 1,000 people, I would say, and they're going every direction. And even while we were on scene, there was still gunfire about a block away while all of us were on scene trying to get attention, you know, medical attention and all to the ones that needed
2: Jeez.
1: It.
0: Yeah, it was there. There was another homecoming game where shots rang out at the actual game. And it just, it does. Every parent, you're like, have fun. We'll see you later.
2: I'm not a manic.
0: Will you see them later?
2: I'm not a manic, like, everybody head for, you know, like, I don't do this a lot, but it feels unsafe out there almost everywhere now. Doesn't it?
0: It does. Well, it's just always scary to think about what someone wakes up wanting to do. A teenager in Florida was filming himself getting his hair cut, which you're like, okay, all right, put that on TikTok if you want to. The only problem was this stunt was in the middle of a busy road, and he was actually hit by a pickup truck.
3: We don't encourage anyone to use a roadway as their set.
4: I pray for the kid who's got hit and his family.
5: He's sitting right there, and I was giving my boy a haircut.
6: He was very distraught. It is a lot to take in. I don't think he realized the severity of it.
2: Well, obviously. And then imagine you're just going about your business. You're driving to work or wherever you're going. You go to change lanes and you hit a kid getting a haircut in the middle of the road.
0: I know.
2: Now your life has changed too.
0: Absolutely. That was not on your bingo card. And you have
2: all
0: to live
2: for
0: with
2: clicks.
0: That.
2: It is getting ridiculous.
0: All right. Maybe you had a trip to Seattle planned. Scratch it. Scratch it off your list because they are in the middle of their annual spider season. It has arrived, and there are mature male giant house spiders that are making themselves at home everywhere around the city.
7: The males become mature in August and September, and when they're mature, they start running around looking for females.
0: Don't they all? Looking for a spider tail. Come on over here. Check out this huge web I have.
2: I heard about that girl spider.
0: All right. Americans say that the most played out Halloween costume as you're sitting there, maybe you have a party that you're going to be going to, you want to have a costume that everyone is going to be talking about.
8: The hardcore girls just wear lingerie and some form of animal ears.
0: They
8: and
0: say
2: what's
0: sexy.
2: The problem with this?
0: Sexy blank is totally out.
2: So, sexy nurse is out. Sexy.
0: Sexy kitty. Sexy firefighter. They're all out. People want to dress as ugly characters, scary witches with the warts. 2,000 Americans took the survey and they said they're not planning to dress up sexy in any way, nor is it appealing to them.
2: You know who put
0: this
2: survey together?
0: You're going to say ugly chicks.
2: Ugly people.
0: And that's not
2: not even ugly chicks, just ugly people all together.
0: Well, it's going to be a fun Halloween this year. It lands on a Saturday and it's fallback time change.
2: I always thought there was nothing funnier than you hear the doorbell, you're ready to go give a couple of kids some candy, and they're dressed up like Teenage Mutant Ninja Turtles, and then you look behind them, and mom literally has a teddy on, and that's about it. And I'm like, let's go.
0: She's a sexy mama today, and that is the four before you hit the door.
9: Coming up next, here's what's next with Kat and JJ.
2: No, I'm getting hammered on and texting because I'm not encouraging people to store their food in their snowbank. I mean,
0: I wouldn't suggest doing that given animals could get closer to your house. They can smell right through.
2: Again, you're right. I'm such a jackass for really relying on the technology of plugging in a freezer.
0: I'm just saying I know people that do it. It's not that big of a deal to me. I'm sure if you're a transplant from Arizona, it would be a weird sight to see.
2: It feels like it's 1909 Walnut Grove here. You know what I mean? Like Ma and Pa Ingalls just rolled in and they're like, keep the chicken frozen, half pint, throw it in the snowbank.
0: You're on to something.
2: Let's play free money high low. That's some normalcy. Give us 3 minutes. Kat's got a new envelope. You've got a bunch of guesses, and we can win up to $5,000. Coming up next, good morning.

0: Station.
1: All right, we're warmed up and ready for round two this morning of Free Money High Low. I think by now you know the drill. Caller number 10 is going to get an opportunity to figure out how much money's in the envelope in front of Kat. Do so, keep it all, and she'll give you help along the way. Every guess, higher or lower. You nail this down before we get to the final number and the clock expires, then you can have all the cash. It's Free Money High Low, and you got an opportunity to play right now. Caller number 10 at 320-251-1047 could be a winner.

0: that song. His name is Steve Lacy. It's called Oh Yeah? Question mark.
1: Oh Yeah.
0: Oh Yeah. Is it high-low time?
2: You need cash. Mm-hmm. We got it for you. It's free money high-low.
0: Good morning, Janae. Congratulations on being caller number 10, by the way. How are you feeling?
3: I'm feeling good. I've been waiting to be caller 10 for a while.
0: We've been waiting for you to be caller number 10. Now, you said you're just dropping off your son at school right now?
3: Yes, I'm actually walking up to the school.
0: I got you. What's his name, by the way?
3: His name is Major.
0: Okay, Major. I like that. So you're going to hand him off and head back home, head back to work. What's your plan for the day?
3: Head back home.
0: Gotcha.
1: I feel like with the name Major, you got him set up for like the pressure to be something big. You know,
3: his
1: name
3: needs to be he's going to mean business.
1: I love that.
0: All right, Janae, Cats just opened up your envelope. We're going to find. We just found out what you're playing for today. And free money, high, low. The parameters are: it's this jackpot somewhere between $1 and $5,000. If it helps, we've never had a jackpot under $1,000. So hopefully that helps you find a middle ground here. After every one of your guesses, Kat will tell you whether your next guess should be higher or lower. And all you got to do is beat the clock and land on this number before time expires, and you can have all this money. Now, are you in a spot where you can actually play? It sounds like there's kids everywhere.
1: You have to be focused.
3: Well, I'm focused. I'm walking and focused. My son is getting handed off right now.
0: Okay, take a second.
3: I'm about to play the game.
0: Bye, Major. We love you.
1: Give him a kiss.
3: I'm a big girl. Love you. Okay. All right. Are we ready?
0: I'm ready. Are you ready?
1: Yeah.
3: All right.
0: So I love that you're
3: 3,500.
0: Okay. Do me a favor. Hang on. I just want to make sure you take a nice deep breath. Clear your mind. Again, we won't start the clock till you give us your first number. I'm not saying your first number was good or bad. I heard it. I just want to make sure you get the proper time on your clock. So when you're ready, fire away. Good luck.
3: All right. 35.
1: Higher.
3: 4,500.
1: Lower.
3: 37.
1: Higher.
3: 100. 3,800.
1: Higher.
3: 4,000.
1: Higher.
3: 42.
1: Lower.
3: 4,150.
1: Higher.
0: 4,150 was the final guess. What were we looking for, Cats?
1: 4,189.
3: Oh, my goodness.
1: You should let a kid play one time.
0: Like Major could have played. How old is Major, by the way?
3: He's 5.
0: That wouldn't have worked. Yeah, I think he would have got a little scrambled. But let's do this. You tell him when he gets home today that you won. And if he wants to call us to verify, we'll lie for you. Because I really want I want you to look good.
3: No, because he's going to expect McDonald's.
1: We don't have McDonald's money right now.
0: Mom's got that McDonald's money now.
1: All right. Classic.
0: Janae, it was fun to have you on the show. We're going to play again next hour. As a matter of fact, as I'm looking ahead, we're going to try and get this on again about 8:40 this morning. So in about an hour from right now, okay?
3: All right, I'll try that.
0: I hope you have a great morning. You're welcome.
2: Coming up next. It's Kat and JJ, and here's what's next.
1: So we had these big plans of going about an hour away for Liam's basketball showcase this past weekend, and plans changed. He tweaked his back on Friday. I'm like, we don't want to exacerbate it. We want you better. Basketball season.
0: You didn't use the word exacerbate with a 14-year-old, did you?
1: I did. What's wrong with you? Anyway, sauna, icing, heating, ibuprofen, you know, stuff like that. So that was our Sunday. And so I had time to watch a Hallmark Christmas movie.
0: Jesus.
1: I was in that mode. I had the windows open, kind of a cool breeze, and nowhere to go real fast. So I watched it and I'm like, look at all of these stories. These women go to Vienna or they go on a vacation and
0: find themselves.
1: And they go to find themselves, swear off men, but who do they have waiting for them? Prince Charming somewhere. And they have this whirlwind romance.
0: Sexy pharmacist.
1: Then it always goes back to like, I have to go back to real life. I have to go. This isn't real. And then they go back and I'm like, how many people have lived that?
0: None.
1: Where you went to a location somewhere around the world or you traveled somewhere and you met somebody and it was one of those.
0: Nobody.
1: Lifetime Hallmark movies.
0: This doesn't happen. You have nothing in common. You have nothing in common with the dentist from Florence. You had nothing.
1: You don't know that. You don't know if he's like, I want an American.
0: He's not
1: so bad.
0: He doesn't have dual citizenship. you don't want to move there because your mom lives in Cleveland. None of this, nobody ever, and that's why you watch this, because you go, oh my God, that is so romantic, because it never happens. If Joe down the street said he met his wife in high school and then they lost touch until college was over, but then he met her at Slippery's Bar, that's what happens to everybody.
1: There have been 11 seasons on TLC of 90 Day Fiancé. All of these stories are like that, yet they're trying to make it work. No, I don't. It's real. It's real TV. Reality. Real.
0: Let's do this real quick. Is anybody actually traveled abroad and then found the love of your life? That's what I'd like to know.
1: I want to know the whirlwind moments. Like, you didn't sleep for days because, you know.
0: And I'm not talking, hey, you saw this hot guy at the hotel when you were on spring break.
1: Never saw him again.
0: And you Snapchatted him once, but he lives in Brazil.
1: Yeah.
0: That's not fun romance. If you really literally found romance abroad, you were on vacation and you found somebody that you spent a significant portion of your life with, I would be interested to see if we even have one listener that's done this. But if you are out there, 320-251-1047. I want to talk to you next.
4: Comedy gold.
5: The poor leaves. Oh, you know, all they know is spring and summer. And then in October, they're like, where's everyone going? Early in November, you always see a couple leaves hanging on. They're like, I'm going to make it. I'm going to make it through winter. Me and my buddy Carl, right, Carl? Carl.
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7: 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I didn't bother to get to know them. After a couple months, they're dead. Come December, you'd be climbing a ladder, stick a star on my head.
6: Why would a pine tree sound like it's from Brooklyn?
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15: Slight chance of rain showers today. Otherwise, sunshine mixed with clouds at times. Daytime highs approaching 66. Winds out of the southeast, 10 to 15 miles per hour. Mainly clear skies tonight. Lows dip down to about 48. Sunshine mixed with clouds at times tomorrow. Highs level off around 73. I'm meteorologist Paul Frombly on Z94.7. Currently, it's 37 degrees.
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0: Thank you for letting us be part of your Monday morning. It's Kat and JJ. Now imagine it's a beautiful autumn day. You could be doing anything outside, but instead you plant yourself in front of the television set and watch trashy Hallmark Christmas movies.
1: Made me feel good. And you always get down on me for watching TV.
0: No.
1: Like I get all my stuff done and I'm like, you know what? I'm feeling a Hallmark holiday movie. It just like was what I wanted to do. So maybe I wanted to do that. Maybe you wanted to wait for hours watching a race. You know, I don't know. Everyone lives their own life. But anyway, I turned it on and they all happen the same way. And they don't kiss until the last 2 minutes of every single Hallmark movie. Like they don't lock lips or anything like that. So you have that sexual tension the whole time, right? But they always meet abroad. It's like out of nowhere. I didn't know I could meet somebody like you on the other side of the world.
0: All
1: but
0: I wanted
1: I have to go back to reality.
0: All I wanted was a baguette, and yeah. I fell in love.
1: I wanted to find myself, but I found you instead. But I want to know, anybody else out there have, because these have to be inspired by somebody's life, have you ever found love somewhere else, nowhere near where you lived, and then you're like, how are we going to sustain this?
0: You're on vacation, next thing you know, you got a family. Like, that's crazy. Wyatt, this was your cousin, right?
17: Yep. My cousin went backpacking in Europe with her brother and met a guy from New Zealand.
1: So where did they meet? Like, probably at a pub or something like that.
17: That I don't know, I guess, where they met exactly.
0: They're, like, married with children now, though? Like, they were backpacking, and now they're, like, they have a family?
17: Yep, they just had their first kid about 6 months ago, I think.
1: Wow, so what kind of hoops did he have to jump through? Because New Zealand, you'd have to have, unless she moved there. Either way, they'd have to.
17: She moved to Australia for about 5 years, and I believe they both have dual citizenship.
1: Okay,
17: so here and there.
1: They went through the proper channels so they could continue their love.
0: You have to kind of laugh at him when he talks because he sounds funny.
17: Oh, yeah, he's got quite the accent.
1: Yeah.
17: Good day, mate.
1: Yeah. He's always yelling, you know? They're always mad, but they're not. They're, like, happy, but they're mad.
0: It is an aggressive dialogue.
17: Yeah, he's super cool. Really nice guy, but they've been married, I think, 6 years and just had their first kid. So it does happen.
0: This is so interesting, man. Hey, thanks for holding for us. I appreciate it. Have a great day today, Wyatt.
17: Yep.
0: Oh, let's get this firsthand. Andrea, good morning. How you doing?
18: Good morning. Good.
0: We're great too. Thanks for asking. You are somebody who actually found the love of your life on vacation?
18: Well, I was studying abroad in Mexico and I knew I was going to meet my husband.
0: Wait, how do you know?
18: I had a feeling. I don't know. I had a feeling before I went. And, you know, I thought tall, dark, and handsome Mexican guy, but I met my Canadian husband in a bar in Mexico.
1: Oh. All right. Well, didn't have to do too much babble. You know how to speak the same language, so.
18: Yeah.
1: Kind of a win.
18: We exchanged email addresses. It was in 2001.
1: Yeah. What was he doing there?
18: He was on vacation.
0: Looking for his wife. Looking for an American broad.
18: I guess so, because he did tell my friends. It actually freaked me out. He told my friends he thought he was going to marry me, and I thought that was crazy. But we kept talking long distance, and here we are.
0: So
1: that's kind of hot.
18: Years later.
1: Yeah, he's like, I'm going to marry you. You're like,
0: But you guys were far apart for a long time then, right?
18: We were for about a year and a half. We were long distance and went back and forth between Canada and I was going to school in Fargo.
0: Okay.
1: Oh, man.
0: And when you met him first in Mexico, like, did you also feel that spark? You're like, this is worth emailing a guy for a year and a half?
18: Well, I thought it was interesting. I didn't think long distance could work because boys are stupid. Yeah.
1: What was your biggest hurdle to get over? Like any infidelity or wavering?
18: Nope. We didn't date at first because I, like I said, thought it was dumb. And then we'd been talking about 6 months and my roommate and I went for spring break to Alberta. And but then we knew it was all right. This is a thing.
1: No one has ever said that, by the way, that they go spring break to Alberta. So you are.
0: Was there ever a moment, Andrea, where you were guys, you know, exchanging emails and stuff like that or phone calls and you were like, I wonder if he secretly has like a wife and three kids.
18: No, because we were young. Okay. He was only 19. I was 20. I was like, he probably has a girlfriend at first because, you know.
0: And did you say, are you guys married now?
18: We are married and we have three kids and he moved to Minnesota for me.
1: And everyone plays hockey, huh?
18: No, they don't. We were... That was a big debate, but nope, we're not a hockey fan.
0: Let me get this right. You're living in Minnesota, he's Canadian, and you couldn't find a way to get any of your three kids on the ice?
18: Well, you know, I didn't want to be a hockey family.
1: Yeah, no one
0: Because you heard this show and how bad my life has been over the last 20 years, right?
1: It's so expensive, but yeah. Good.
18: So expensive. I was totally against it. And it was a deal because, yes, he's Canadian. And he was like, I always thought my kids would play hockey. But the culture here is different. It's less expensive in Canada to play hockey because everyone does it.
0: Yeah, I gotcha. Well, this is a fun story. I'm so glad you called and found the love of your life. Have a great morning.
18: Thank you.
0: I'm really surprised that we got calls on. As a matter of fact, I've got a girl on Danielle. In Europe then. Okay, so let me get Danielle lined up to go with you, but she found love in Europe on vacation. I want to talk to her about that. And you as well, if you got one for us, 320-251-1047. We'll get Danielle on here in 90 seconds. This is

0: morning, it's Kat and JJ. Thanks for bringing us along for the ride. The trashy Hallmark movie you watched about romance abroad. Do you remember what cheesy name it had?
1: No, they're all the same actors, just different like wreaths on doors and the same extras walking in back. But it was like a Scotland. She flew to Scotland to like work for her cousin's wedding company to put on the wedding of the century. And then she meets this guy and he ends up being a prince, of course.
0: Of course.
1: And then she doesn't
0: secret
1: know
0: prince
1: until the night of the gala that he walks in and everyone's like, oh, there he is. And she's like, oh, you didn't tell me who you were. And he's like, listen, I wanted you to love me for me. And then she goes back to the U.S. and he finds his way there. He's like, I cannot live without you. And I said, how many stories are out there like this? You find love abroad and it works.
0: Danielle, I appreciate you holding. You found love on vacation, right?
2: Yes, actually. I was in my 20s and I just graduated from college and I was traveling and, you know, doing that post-college thing before I started my job.
1: That sounds amazing.
2: Right? It really was. That was a highlight of my 20s. And I had this like total rom-com life. Like I was young and free. I was meeting people. It was the best. I met girlfriends, but I also met this guy in Italy and he was literally amazing. Like when you think of like hot Italian man, like that was him.
1: Tell me more. I actually think that this has been a plot in many Hallmark movies.
2: I was living in a Hallmark movie, literally. And I just felt like we fell in love. We did everything together. He took me out on the town. He took me to the village to visit his extended family, his grandmother.
1: Oh, my God.
2: We made pasta together. I was like, oh, my gosh. This is, like, literally everything that every little girl wants when they grow up.
0: Like, what happened next, though?
2: And then I came back home, and I started work, and we never talked again.
1: Oh, my God. You just took us on such a roller coaster. I'm, like, really sad.
2: I know. I actually was really bummed about it, but I think that I was moving to a new chapter in life, and it was such a great summer, and it was such a great time.
1: Yeah.
2: But it was time for me to just, you know, start my big girl life with my big girl job and, you know, do my thing.
1: How often do you think about that?
0: Oh.
1: Like, I would think about that sometimes.
2: I do think about it sometimes, especially now that I don't get summers off. I think about, wow, like all these things I used to do in the summertime and all these people I'd meet. But I'm dating someone now and he's awesome. So I try not to think about it too much because, you know, that would be weird.
1: Right.
2: But
1: yeah, I
2: do think about how young and free I felt. And I was privileged enough to get to feel in my 20s.
3: Coming up next.
0: Love that.
3: Up next with Kat and JJ.
0: I mean, I wish it would have worked out for it, but that's got to be like when you look back on your life and you just think about the experiences. Like, that's one you chalk up to. It wasn't probably a heartbreak. It was just more of like...
1: But you probably think about it a lot. It sounds like a Lizzie McGuire movie. When she goes over there to Rome.
0: We're here for you. 320-251-1047 if you want to share. 8 o'clock hour is going to be a ton of fun. When we turn the clock there, we're going to give you a chance at some free money right away at 8:08. And I guarantee we're going to play free money high-low at about 8:40. So a lot to stick around for, including our second round of paparazzi this morning. What do you got?
1: Well, life is too short to be feuding with another chick. It's just not worth it. Who just buried the hatchet? Now they're BFFs. That's coming up with Radio Paparazzi next.

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11: Slight chance of rain showers today. Otherwise, sunshine mixed with clouds at times. Daytime highs approaching 66. Winds out of the southeast, 10 to 15 miles per hour. Mainly clear skies tonight. Lows dip down to about 48. Sunshine mixed with clouds at times tomorrow. Highs level off around 70.

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1: Oh, my God.
2: If it's happening in Hollywood, we're talking about it.
0: Miranda Lambert and Casey Musgraves. Casey Musgraves, by the way, she is on my bucket list of people to see live. I would love that. But I guess they've been feuding for a while and have officially buried the hatchet.
3: Does it matter, really? Like, what even was it? Some dumb girl drama we don't even remember? We don't have to be best friends either. But I respect her. She respects me. And we grew, literally, I've known her since she was 10. Like, we grew up together.
4: Yeah,
3: like,
4: yeah. That's very okay. Similar, like, very similar.
3: Very
4: pathways.
3: Similar paths. So she called me about that. And I was like, immediately, yes. And, you know, I really want us to be there for each other.
5: What happened? Yeah. What do you think got them fighting?
0: What is the point? Probably something that started in the press. Do you think it was a boy?
5: Yeah, for sure it was a boy.
0: I don't know. All right, Paul McCartney dishing to Jimmy Kimmel on his show about the fact that he was one of the stars of the night during the Taylor and Travis wedding.
6: She asked me to do it.
7: She did. Yeah. What song did you sing there?
6: I Want to Hold Your Hand.
7: Oh, that's great. That was her request, or she asked you to pick a song?
6: That was, yeah. And I said, you should, because she was on stage. I said, you should sing along, and you should sing it to your man.
0: Mm-hmm. And I'm sure they all had a blast. Can you imagine just
5: sudden
0: sitting at a wedding?
5: Wedding, and Paul McCartney breaks out into this.
0: Oh, yeah. And he's one of our biggest fans. What kind of world is that?
5: You had a Beatle sing at your wedding.
0: I know. I'm sure she pinches herself.
5: I had my Aunt Carmen
0: blowing out their candles today. Nikki Hilton turning 43.
2: Coming up next with Kat and JJ.
5: Okay, so let's get some money out the door this morning. It's time to play Coulda, Shoulda, Woulda. This is the game where you get to pick to play with either Kat or myself. We'll just give you five words. And if you give us the same five words, you know, that immediately pop into your head as we bring to the show, then you've got yourself a crisp $100 bill right now. It'll take about 30 seconds of your time, but you do have to be caller number 10 right now to play, okay? 320-251-1047. Free money up for grabs, but you got to call us now. Get in.

0: Monday morning started. A little cash in your pocket would be a good thing, right? Play a little game we like to call coulda, shoulda, woulda. And a chance to get to know Brad a little bit better. He's caller number 10. Congratulations. Well done. What do you got going on? It sounds like you're on the road.
1: I'm on the road, yep. I'm up by Nisswa right now.
0: Okay.
2: Nisswa.
0: You're headed to work, or you're just out for some fun, or what's the deal?
1: Oh, just delivering a trailer.
0: Gotcha.
2: You know what I do at Nisswa? I go to each store and pretend like it's not the same store as the one before. I work on my surprise face, even though one store has the exact same stuff. I'm like, whoa, look at this stuff.
0: Look at Nisswa's painted on a rock. Let's go. Brad, it's time for Coulda, Shoulda, Woulda. Your first big decision this morning is, who gives you the best chance at winning this game, Kat or myself? Who do you want to play with?
1: I'm going to play with you, I think.
0: Okay, good idea. Great idea, as a matter of fact. I'm going to let myself out of the studio then, and Kat's going to give you 5 words. Hopefully, I'll come back and have the same 5 words that you come up with, and we can get you $100. So good luck, man.
2: All right, here we go, Brad. I never give you hard words because you choose him. You know, I don't want to punish you for anything. I want you to walk away with this money, so let's do this. Your first word that you have to match JJ with is the word creepy.
1: I'm sorry, what's the word?
2: Creepy.
1: Creepy?
2: Yeah, creepy.
1: As in?
2: Like creepy. Spooky. Creepy crawly. You want a spooky, okay? Next one is balloon.
1: First.
2: Candy.
1: Cane?
2: Candy. Oh, cane. Okay, perfect. And then drive.
1: Walk.
2: Say it again.
1: Walk.
2: Drive blocks.
1: Yep.
2: You're going to drive blocks away. Okay, perfect.
1: Not doing well.
2: No, that's okay. And then the last one is wave. W-A-V-E.
1: Goodbye.
2: Wave goodbye. Okay. I hear you doubting yourself. Anything you want to change before I wave him back in here?
1: No, they're pretty lame anyway. So.
2: Oh, the words are lame or your choices are lame?
1: My choices are lame.
2: That's all right. I think it's a strength in knowing that. He openly admitted all of his answers, choices are lame.
0: They're garbage.
2: So,
0: Brad, what are we doing here,
2: man? That's all right. He's driving. He's got stuff going on.
1: It's Monday.
0: Were they really that tough of words for you?
2: I don't think so.
0: Okay, well, let's start. Is there one that is a slam dunk that we might get? No?
2: Maybe. Maybe. I'll start with one that I think you might get. Creepy.
0: Creepy?
2: Yeah.
0: Halloween?
2: You said spooky.
0: I would have never said spooky. I might have said crawly.
2: Yeah, I would have said crawly, creepy crawly.
1: About crawly, too. But.
2: Yeah. The next one is candy.
0: Sugar.
2: Said cane. Next one is drive.
0: Drive a car?
2: Said blocks. Drive blocks away. Drive blocks. Number 4 is balloon. I love your shoulder shrugs today. They are off the charts.
0: Balloon?
2: Balloon.
0: This is a tough one. Balloon. Helium.
2: That burst. And 5 out of 5 wrong. Wave.
0: Ocean.
2: He said goodbye.
0: Oh, the other wave. I was thinking water wave.
2: Same spelling.
0: Well, and Brad, let's just forget this even happened, okay?
1: That's a perfect score.
0: Yeah, it is.
2: That is. If you're going to lose, you want to be the best
0: actually
2: loser.
0: What happens at a perfect score is now you owe us $100.
2: That's how it works.
0: So I'll give you my Venmo off the air, and we'll handle that later, man. Have a good day.
1: Checks in the mail.
0: I like this guy. That was brutal.
2: Yeah, it
0: was
2: not
0: good. Those were tough $100 game words.
2: Sorry. You want me to save those for Friday? I feel like
0: those would
2: I go lighter on a Friday. Remember that. Do we work a full week this week? Again?
0: Can always pull anchor here.
2: Can't do it.
0: You know what I want to do, though? Since the show has been a little off the rails all morning. Can we do a quick segment of what's good?
2: Yes.
0: I think we kind of need that. We need a good pump up situation. So do me a favor real quick. We like to do the segment called Just Tell Me Something Good. We just need something good in your life. In one sentence, could you tell us something good? Send us a voice note real quick at 320-251-1047. Include your name and your city, but just one good thing that maybe happened to you this weekend. One good thing you're really looking forward to. But can you just tell us something good? I want to do this next.

0: After what is probably going to be labeled as a very squirrely morning so far with the colors that we've taken, we thought, hey, what about just some really good news today? So can you
1: tell me something good?
2: We heard about all the storms that were happening on the East Coast for a while now, and the people, the biggest victims, yes, the people that have passed away, but the ones that were really affected, the people that book their wedding, you know, the people that spent thousands and thousands of dollars and years in the making to plan it. This couple was getting married last week in Outer Banks, North Carolina, and recent storms had cut off access to the highway to get to the area that they were at. So a lot of their friends and family couldn't make it there. So they did this open invitation. It was posted on social media, and all the people that were on the other side of this highway, more than 400 showed up.
3: You would have thought the Queen of England was getting married.
4: There were families, so many people stuck here. We met people from Ohio, California,
3: New Jersey, Florida, everywhere. I mean, the entire island really showed up. We plan to come back every year for our anniversary and stay at the campground.
0: That's kind of cool, but dangerous to just invite the general public for a $40 plate dinner.
2: True, true. Hopefully they were all good guests and brought not just not a gift, but like money, you know, or maybe Venmo.
0: Right. Or what you do is you hang the link to your, most people do an Amazon registry. You hang the quick QR code on the door on the way in, like, welcome. Would you like to give us something? Yeah. Here you go. And you could have it instantly.
2: Come party, but don't forget the wall sconce. But that is what's good. Today, I have a coffee date with some great gals, some girlfriends of mine this afternoon. So I'm going to do that. I'm going to go walk at the community center and then Italian night in our house. Mm. I'm going to make some ricotta roll-ups, some garlic bread, some Caesar salad. And I got a free coffee this morning. Not because you
0: because
2: think
0: you
2: I
0: just
2: walk
0: went in there
2: now.
0: And said, I'm Kat from the radio. I'm going to take this coffee. And then you left.
2: I had perks points. It's just like a great surprise. I got my coffee and he's like, do you want this for free? I said, I'd be a fool to say no, but that is what's good.
1: Tell me something good.
0: My best good news is I spent part of the day yesterday with my brother-in-law and my sister, and I don't get to see them very often because they don't live close, but they said, hey, we got extra tickets for the Vikings game. Do you want to go? So my wife and I went, and my sister was telling me about my nephew Keegan, and he's in school right now, kind of moved away to a different city, in school, just like having a great time with it, really found what he wanted to be in school for, right? A lot of people will go away to school and you're just taking your generals or you're just feeling your way through the first couple of years. Like, he's dialed in. He's got a cool profession ahead of him, something that he's really, really passionate about. But the cool thing is when you move to another city and you're just a young man, like, that's tough to make friends. You know what I mean? Like, you don't find a
2: How's
0: ton
2: he doing
0: of, like, great. Like, everything she said was like, he's doing great. He loves this. He loves this. He loves this. And like, when you just see your family thriving, you know what I mean? And really finding something that they love, it makes things cool for me. So that for me is what's good.
1: Tell me something.
0: Kaylee has been holding forever. I appreciate it. You want to tell something good in your life?
5: Something good for me is that I actually left healthcare to work as a professor. Oh. And I absolutely love it. It was the right move for me and for my family because I'm a caregiver.
2: Yeah.
5: And it gives me the flexibility I need, but I also get to inspire this next generation of future healthcare workers and leaders.
2: That's amazing. And having been in the trenches, then you can relate to a lot of the questions that they'll have or a lot of the worries and be able to troubleshoot. And then do you ever feel like a responsibility to bring that up the chain too? Like, the people that are coming in, you know, we need to make changes for them so they stay around. Because I can only imagine the nursing world, like, what is that turnover rate, you know? That's burnout.
5: Yeah, I mean, people get really burnt out. We have more and more responsibilities, and it's really hard when you have any kind of caregiver role in your family because it can feel like you're being stretched too thin, which is what happened to me.
0: Right.
5: And so I try to make sure I prepare my students for that. And I do also, as much as I can, participate in advocacy because people should be allowed to have a home life that is fulfilling and meaningful to them, in addition to working.
0: Look at that. That's what we were looking for this morning.
2: Very cool.
0: Stuff like that. Thank you for sharing.
6: Coming up next, here's what's next with Kat and JJ.
0: And to think we had Richard on first. What were we doing? We should have done this right away this morning. So I have a friend named Lauren, and she just had her first baby at 36 or 37. I can't remember. Her and her husband, they both had careers, did a ton of traveling, neither of them had kids, and she decided at like 35, I want to be a mommy. So they did it. Great. Had just had the first baby. But here's what's weird is she got, I don't want to downplay this because I don't care whether or not you use deodorant because of the aluminum and stuff like that, but she got very natural. You know what I mean? Like as soon as she had the baby, everything is natural. There's no dyes. There's no perfumes. There's no burning candles in your home. Yeah. Like she went immediately to, I have another human being I'm super responsible for. Every chance to give them something good in life is going to happen. We're not going to risk it with laundry detergent. We're not going to risk it with fluoride. We're, you know, any of the stuff, she just went that way. And her and her, and she got her husband to jump on board with the no deodorant thing either. It's not aluminum free deodorant. It is no deodorant.
2: Okay. So even looking into and doing her own research for the all natural deodorants that will still help you not repel people. She's just saying absolutely not.
0: No, her own deodorant. They've got that that natural soap stuff in the shower, and if you wash your hands at her place, but no deodorant. Now I've heard it for a long, long time that people don't use the stuff because it's got aluminum in it, right?
2: Got it.
0: I get it. A lot of people say there's a cancer situation there. I don't know the research on it. I put on like 12 strokes every day under each armpit because just because I'm not there yet. But I want to know, are you somebody who doesn't use deodorant, or at least you've gone to the all natural stuff? And how is it really working for you? I mean, have you noticed a difference? Have you seen any results that would say this is the way to go? I want to get your story on this real quick at 320-251-1047. Are you a no deodorant person? If so, how's this working out for you? Yeah.

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13: We're the complete breakfast.
12: Good morning. Welcome in, Stinky. Maybe you are. Maybe you're feeling the results of no doubt. I know you have, actually. You and my wife, both. I've heard you say several times, I forgot deodorant today. Like, how do you? That's the
14: I have
12: first,
14: one in my center console.
12: First thing out of the shower is I cake it on. I am not going to go through the day where somebody's like, did you smell JJ?
14: You know, sometimes you go through your routine and something slips through the cracks. But I'm at the point, and I talked about it the other day, that I think that my body is changing. So now I have to find a new one. So the deodorant, the Men's Degree Cool Rush that I've been using for over a decade and a half, not really working for my body.
12: It's not powerful enough for your funk yet, huh?
14: No, sometimes I'm like, who is that? And I'm the only one there.
12: So my friend Lauren and her husband, they're going au naturel, not using deodorant, not just the like clean or the natural deodorant. They've went au naturel.
14: Okay.
12: Your body is supposed to smell like this, is their theory. Mm-hmm. And I'm like, I know, but.
14: But it has been proven, though, that you can attract a mate with your own pheromones. And
12: I think you can also attract more mates by not smelling like a butthole.
14: That's true. BO does not smell like a butthole.
12: And they all kind of start blending together. Tommy had texted in, my wife has me on a lot of clean products right now. I use a clean deodorant and detergent. My clothes are sometimes musty, and I have to reapply deodorant when I use this. Another thing I noticed is that I get a headache from the fragrances now. I didn't know that that was a thing. So like when he gets to using, or if he has to go back to regular deodorant, he gets a headache because of the smells a little bit too much.
14: You know what's so funny is that when a mom decides to live a clean life, everybody in the house has to live that clean life. I had a friend that started selling Melaleuca, and her husband had a really hard time with it because it's like an all natural brand. So you could like eat the...
12: Oh, is that the kid that comes to your door? Like he's going to spray your tires with it and he drinks it too? You're
14: like, listen, it's safe for even kids. I'll lick this cleaner too. But you know, it's like that. And you have to belong to it. It's kind of like a pyramid scheme. So you sell it and
12: you get people underneath you to sell it?
14: Yeah, but for a wash, like you wash your clothes, like a thimble. And to me, I want everything to like smell so clean, you know, so it wasn't for me.
12: Glenner had texted in, go with natural Tom's or Mr. Squatch. No harsh chemicals, no stink.
14: Squatch doesn't have any chemicals. There's no aluminum in Squatch.
12: I don't know about that. Because that'll be a lot of the times like a stocking stuffer for my boys.
14: Yeah.
12: They'll have a Squatch. Big bar of Squatch.
14: Yeah, I'm going to look that up because that's in...
12: It's aluminum free?
14: Yes, and that's probably why you pay a little bit more for that one.
12: I just thought it was because like it was a brick of soap.
14: No, fights odor without blocking sweat pores with aluminum. Does not contain. That's actually really good to know. So now I feel happy with my choice of providing it for my child.
12: That's not just the soap. That's the deodorant too. No aluminum, huh?
14: That's Dr. Squatch deodorant. Yep.
12: Huh. Are you in a situation right now where you've gone just away from the chemicals? Like you're not putting on deodorant at all? Let's get your story. 320-251-1047. Mostly I want to know is at the end of a hard day, do you really stink? That's what I want to know. Like, because I usually go straight from my workout to football practice. And even though these boys on the field smell horrible, mm-hmm. I don't want to contribute to it.
14: Yeah,
12: it would. I blend right in. Nobody would even notice that I had the funk.
14: My thoughts is if they're teenage boys, it's what they're wearing and not washing more over their actual body scent. If you think about it, ask them today. When's the last time you cleaned your penny or your jersey? Let's see what they say.
12: Well, they don't. They don't. Months sometimes. And the bacteria on there is just a funky mess. But are you somebody who's graduated to either not using deodorant or you went like all natural? What's the funk scale on you? I mean, are people saying, are you noticing like loved ones, husband, wife, are they noticing? 320-251-1047. Just going no deodorant though seems like a heavy risk to me.

0: good morning and welcome in. You got the Playhouse with Kat and JJ. Are you at the point now where you're like, I'm not going to use deodorant anymore. I'm going all natural. My natural funk will be what you have to deal with.
1: You could probably do that in Bend, Oregon. You know, places where you're amongst other like-minded people.
0: Or you're working from home and there's not really anyone around. But yeah. I feel like if you're going into the bowels of society, mm-hmm. you got to be unfunky. Ashley, are you not using deodorant anymore?
2: So I tried to not use deodorant, but I felt I smelled too much. So I ended up making a homemade deodorant.
0: Ooh, tell me more. How do you make your deodorant?
2: You mix like shea butter and coconut oil, beeswax, arrowroot powder, which kind of helps absorb the moisture so you don't sweat a lot.
1: Okay.
2: And then you can use like a non-aluminum baking soda or bentonite clay, but the bentonite clay can stain some clothes because it's a darker color.
0: Okay.
2: And then like tea tree oil and lavender oil.
0: So what does it smell like? Describe the smell of it first.
2: I think it smells kind of earthy.
0: Okay.
1: I like that. I like it a more earthy, yeah. Like a patchouli. That's my
2: joke. Yes. I got a lot of compliments when I actually wore it. Somebody one day swore I smelled like vanilla.
1: Hmm.
2: Like, no, there's no vanilla in here.
0: It's not a bad smell. I mean, it's better than funk, right?
2: Yes.
0: And then so what do you just kind of, you put it into little bars and you wipe it out of your pitties?
2: No, I actually bought like these little cardboard. It's almost like a push pop.
0: Oh.
2: You fill it up.
1: All right.
2: And it's put in the fridge, let it get hard, and then you can just leave it on the counter later.
1: Anywhere else in your life are you thoughtful like this when it comes to all natural environment?
2: You mentioned Melaleuca. I've used Melaleuca for about 10 years now.
1: Yeah.
0: I don't even know what that is.
1: I just explained it to you. It's that pyramid scheme, and it's the all natural.
2: Yeah, so you don't have to sell. You can just sign up and buy it. You don't have to. And you're not selling it. You're signing people up underneath you, and they buy, and you can make some. Yeah.
1: Mm-hmm.
2: You don't have to do that.
0: Sounds like a scam.
2: But yeah, I've done that for about 10 years.
1: Well, if you click the wrong boxes, it feels like a scam. But if you're knowledgeable about it and you really only order when you need it, then you'll probably feel pretty good. But I checked the wrong box, so it was monthly. I was getting these huge boxes and money taken out. And I had kind of a sour taste about it.
0: Is this like the $80 mop my wife bought?
1: From Melaleuca?
0: No, I don't know. Like, there's like an $80 mop. We had a woman that would come and clean our house, and she upsold my wife on like an $80 mop that's got like these exchangeable heads on it or whatever.
1: Wow.
0: I'm like, aren't you cleaning our house? Why do I need it?
2: They do have a mop.
0: Rex,
2: I don't know.
0: Rex, something T-Rex or something
2: though.
0: Like that. Rex something.
1: Rex.
2: No,
0: Rex Pondo.
2: That's a
0: Rex
2: Pondo.
0: What is that? Like,
1: we're falling off the rails.
0: What this whole conversation is going to make me do is reanalyze my finances and realize how poor I am at all of this.
1: I think it would be a really bad day for you to comb through your bank account.
0: All right, Ashley. Hey, you smell great from here. Thanks for sharing with us.
2: Oh, thanks.
0: Have a great morning.
1: She does smell good from here.
0: Yeah, there was a lot of stuff in that, though. You know what I mean?
1: I don't know. I'm one of those people. I'm like my mom. I need to smell like the bleach. You know, I need to smell the clean.
0: There is something about that. Just knowing that you're clean and not funky.
3: Coming up next.
4: It's Kat and JJ. And here's what's
0: and
4: next.
0: And I might die tomorrow from it. So let's play free money high low. Up to $5,000 in 15 seconds. Can you handle the pressure? If so, your chance to cash in is next.
5: Woo! Comedy gold.
6: I feel like I'm beyond the nice day now. Of course, people still want me to have one. Everybody wants me to have a nice day.
7: Have a nice day.
6: Yeah, yeah, yeah. Would you give me my change, please?
5: That's the trouble with have a nice day. It puts all the pressure on you.
6: Now you've got to go out and somehow manage to have a good time. All because of some loose-lipped cashier. Have a nice day. Maybe I don't feel like having a nice day. Maybe, just maybe, I've had 63 nice days in a row. And by God, I'm ready for a crappy day. Let someone wish me a crappy day. I never hear that. Have a crappy day. That's no problem at all. All you have to do is get up some mornings. There's no planning involved.
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4: Z94.7 Forks weather.
19: Slight chance of rain showers today. Otherwise, sunshine mixed with clouds at times. Daytime highs approaching 66. Winds out of the southeast 10 to 15 miles per hour. Mainly clear skies tonight. Lows dip down to about 48. Sunshine mixed with clouds at times tomorrow. Highs up aloft around 73. I'm meteorologist Paul Frombly on Z94.7. Right now, it's 36 degrees.
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0: So it hit about 7:20, and I thought we had kind of turned the corner this morning. The first couple of phone calls we took this morning. And by the way, you should listen to the podcast to understand what I'm talking about. Just search out Kat and JJ wherever you listen to a podcast. We had some I'll call them very unique people that had called the show early this morning. And then I thought we kind of turned the corner. And as we're waiting to play Free Money High Low, I just picked up the line. It was blank. And I said, good morning.
20: Hi, is it time tonight?
0: Is it, you want to know what time it is?
20: No, is it time for home caller?
0: Time for Free Money High Low. Is that what you're calling for?
20: Yeah. I'm missing online, so it's like ahead or whatever.
1: I don't know.
0: Of these? I just want to forewarn you that if you're sober, I'm pretty sure your odds of winning money with Free Money High Low will go up exponentially. I haven't done the research. I'm just guessing.
1: See, the clear mind.
0: Being able to be pretty precise would help. And then also the good verbal skills. if we can't understand what you're saying, we can't help you in the money. Now, good verbal skills, sober, then call us now.
8: You need cash.
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8: 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It's free money. High low.
0: Let's give this a run, okay? 320-251-1047. 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

0: 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Love it.
1: You need cash. We got it for you. It's free money. High low.
0: And I, Kat, do you ever remember having a Pacey on the show before?
2: I feel like Pacey has called before, right?
3: Okay.
0: Have you ever called the show before?
3: No.
0: I would have remembered your name. Now, I don't think I've ever met a human being with the name Pacey, and it's P-A-C-E-Y?
3: I have, but it's a guy from Europe.
2: Huh. Maybe that's
3: never
2: the origin.
3: Met another one.
2: I watch Dawson's Creek, and that's Joshua Jackson's character. So.
0: It's Pacey. And did mom and dad ever say how they came up with this?
3: From Dawson's Creek.
0: Oh, okay. So
2: there you go. Who doesn't?
0: Let's get it then. Pacey, free money, high, low time. And let me explain the contest real quick to you. It's going to work like this. What we're going to do is we're going to open up this envelope first in front of Kat. That's marked 8 a.m. And we'll figure out how much money you're playing for. We know your jackpot's between $1 and $5,000. You'll give us your first guess, and that's when the clock will start. After every guess, Kat will guide you whether or not you should go higher or lower with your next guess. And if you can land on this dollar amount before your clock expires, then you can keep it all. Do you have any questions for us?
3: No.
0: Okay, man.
3: Good to me.
0: We're ready to go then whenever you are. And again, I won't start your clock till you give us the first guess. So take a nice deep breath and fire away when you're ready. Good luck, Pacey.
3: All right. 3,000.
2: Lower.
3: 2,500.
2: Higher.
3: 2,700.
2: Higher.
3: 28.
2: Higher.
3: 29.
2: Higher.
3: 2,950.
2: Lower.
3: 2,925.
2: Lower.
0: Oh! 29.25 was the final guess we were looking for.
2: 29.13.
0: Dude.
3: Nice.
2: Dang it.
0: Okay, so a couple of good news is here. First off, I think you played the game extremely well. You just kind of got to get lucky with those first couple of guesses. You did the right thing, and it was cool. Now that you got the number, you're ready to hit redial the next time we play. So have a great day. Thanks for joining us, Pacey.
3: Yeah, you too. Thank you, guys.
0: Do you get an interesting nickname off of that name? Or they just call you Pace or anything like that?
3: I've been called Pastry, but that's about it.
0: Pastry! I like that. That's even better, man. I'm glad I asked. I hope you have a great morning.
3: Yeah, you too.
0: Oh, Pacey.
2: Pacey.
0: Something about that name sticks out to me. And I think it's great when people name somebody off a character they like. The Joshua Jackson. Is he the same kid that was in Baywatch?
2: No. But that is that's a Jeremy Jackson.
0: Oh, that's a Jeremy. That was Hobie, right?
2: Yeah.
0: Gotcha. I'm all met. It's what a Monday.
1: Coming up next. Up next with Kat and JJ.
0: Let's dig into our third and final round of paparazzi this morning because there is a whole bunch of gossip from the weekend that we need to get to. Like,
2: all right, what are we going to talk about? Howie Mandel, you know, he notoriously has been out there with his OCD, don't touch me. But what he did on TikTok with his daughter shows that he's willing to take some of those risks. All right, that's coming up with Radio Paparazzi next.
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14: Slight chance of rain showers today. Otherwise, sunshine mixed with clouds at times. Daytime highs approaching 66. Winds out of the southeast, 10 to 15 miles per hour. Mainly clear skies tonight. Lows dip down to about 48. Sunshine mixed with clouds at times tomorrow. Highs up aloft around 73. I'm meteorologist Paul Frombly on Z94.7. Right now, it's 36 degrees.
0: How would you like to win a $100 gift card to Lakes Area Cosmetic Bar? 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
1: A stunt or just stupid?
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1: Howie Mandel's daughter, Jacqueline, she posted a TikTok video of him standing near a burning car. So he won't shake your hand because of his OCD, but he'll put himself in a very dangerous position.
4: Dad, what? It could explode if there's gas in it.
5: Howie's always been a weird guy like this, too. Like, he takes unnecessary chances sometimes.
1: I know. Doing it for the clicks. So, Dakota Johnson, she was the host of SNL this weekend, and she did not disappoint the audience there. She brought out a very good friend, Miss T-Swizzle.
6: Ladies and gentlemen, my literal therapist.
7: I'm not your therapist, actually. You just show up once a week at my house with an empty bottle of wine and ask if I want some.
6: I have manners.
7: And then you flop on my couch and overshare, and every so often I just say, damn, that's crazy.
5: Taylor's a better actor than a lot of us give it credit for.

0: to you.
1: 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Was she really rude and disrespectful, or was this guy wanting to talk about a couple of stray cats on our show and the police showing up out of bounds? Was this completely out of pocket? I want you to hear Ira's phone call with us earlier this morning, coming up next.
2: Comedy gold.
3: The poor leaves, all they know is spring and summer. And then in October, they're like, where's everyone going? Early in November, you always see a couple leaves hanging on. They're like, I'm going to make it. I'm going to make it through winter. Me and my buddy Carl, right, Carl? Carl.
4: The pine trees, they must resent the attention the leaves get.
5: Stupid leaves. Everyone's driving by looking at the pretty leaves. I didn't bother to get to know them. After a couple months, they're dead. Come December, you'd be climbing a ladder, stick a star on my head.
4: Why would a pine tree sound like it's from Brooklyn? How many jokes about seasons does this guy have?
6: It's the Playhouse with Kat and JJ.
7: Now wake up, repeat.

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2: You got the Playhouse with Kat and JJ. Hello.
3: Hey, JJ.
2: Hello.
3: It's Ira.
2: Hi, Ira. Well, how was your weekend?
3: Rough.
4: Why? What made it so rough? What happened?
3: Police came knocking on my door.
4: Oh, this fits what we're talking about right now. What happened in your neighborhood? Why were they knocking on your door?
3: I was just minding my business. And,
4: no, that's not how it goes, Ira.
3: Well, listen. Listen.
4: Okay.
3: Before you start making accusations on this is not how it goes, Kat.
4: Well,
3: listen.
4: You got to tell the story then, Ira. Get to it.
3: Well, I was trying before you said that, so okay. Do you want me to tell it or not?
4: You know what? I'll sit back and I will let you have the floor. So sorry.
3: All right. So I was just sitting.
2: Minding your own business?
3: Open, sitting with the door open, out, looking outside, and okay. I see these two cats go out. And they seemed kind of like they seemed lost or something. And 15 minutes later, the police came knocking on the door and asking, "Oh, have you seen these cats before? Someone reported them stolen." I was like, "What? I didn't steal any cats. They were just running by my house."
4: Well, it didn't sound like they said, "Ira, you took these cats. Where are they?" I think they were just asking.
3: Yeah, but that was kind of weird that they were coming to my door. I literally saw their cruisers come up, rolling up the driveway.
4: Yeah.
3: I was like, what's going on? Did I do something?
4: Well, did you?
3: I don't think so.
2: You right. Don't even know?
3: Well, what do you think, JJ? I was just sitting looking outside.
2: You sound innocent to me, Ira. If I was representing you, I would start with...
4: Look at this face.
2: Ladies and gentlemen of the jury, look at this guy. Could he do something wrong? He was minding his own business. Some cats walked by, and now he was harassed by the finest.
3: I mean, on a game, I was reported for hacking, and I wasn't even doing any of that.
2: Yeah, I think you're a good guy, Ira. Mostly, I didn't know you very well, but the way I heard you reprimand Kat for her rudeness and her disrespect earlier, I'm more of a fan of you now.
3: About time.
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2: So maybe you're a lot like Kat, and you find yourself not having anything to do on a Sunday afternoon, so you want to watch a trashy Hallmark movie about finding love on vacation. I guess it happens. I didn't think it did. And so we threw that question out this morning. Has anyone actually been like on vacation? You were abroad and you found the love of your life. I didn't expect

0: 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You're just on vacation and bang, Cupid's arrow hits you and you find the love of your life while you're traveling abroad. Does that really happen to anyone or is it just a movie thing? I thought it was a movie thing until we threw it out this morning. You've got to hear what's coming up next.
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14: Slight chance of rain showers today. Otherwise, sunshine mixed with clouds at times. Daytime highs approaching 66. Southeast winds 10 to 20 miles per hour. Lows level off around 48 tonight. Mainly clear skies. Sunshine mixed with clouds at times tomorrow. High temperatures reach up to 73. I'm staff meteorologist Paul Trombley on Z94.7. Right now, 37.

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4: Slight chance of rain showers today. Otherwise, sunshine mixed with clouds at times. Daytime highs approaching 66. Southeast winds 10 to 20 miles per hour. Lows level off around 48 tonight. Mainly clear skies. Sunshine mixed with clouds at times tomorrow. High temperatures reach up to 73. I'm Staff Meteorologist Paul Trombley on Z94.7. Right now, 46.
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9: Slight chance of rain showers today. Otherwise, sunshine mixed with clouds at times. Daytime highs approaching 66. Southeast winds 10 to 20 miles per hour. Lows level off around 48 tonight. Mainly clear skies. Sunshine mixed with clouds at times tomorrow. High temperatures reach up to 73. I'm staff meteorologist Paul Trombley on Z94.7. Currently, it's 54 degrees.
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3: Sunshine mixed with clouds at times this afternoon with a slight chance of rain showers. Highs level off around 66. Winds out of the southeast 10 to 20 miles per hour. Lows level off around 48 tonight. Mainly clear skies. High temperatures reach up to 73 tomorrow. A blend of clouds and sun. I'm staff meteorologist Paul Trombley on Z94.7. Currently 58.
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9: Slight chance of rain showers this afternoon. Otherwise, sunshine mixed with clouds at times. High temperatures reach up to 67. Winds out of the southeast, 10 to 20 miles per hour. Lows around 48 tonight, mainly clear skies. High temperatures reach up to 73 tomorrow. Sunshine mixed with clouds at times. I'm staff meteorologist Paul Frombly on C94.7. Right now, it's 62 degrees.
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0: we're back at it. Another week full of fun, hits, laughs, entertainment, all for free. You got me, Derek Lee, in the afternoon show. Hello.
1: Hey, this is Kim with Alpine Glass. Do you have a chipped or cracked windshield?
0: Maybe. Maybe not. What's it worth to you?
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1: I just graduated treatment this morning, back in town.
0: Nice. Congratulations. Are you ready for the bad news? I'm a lot bigger than you remember. It's going to make you want to drink again.
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0: 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I mean, I don't know.
1: Milk cows twice a day. You milk them at 5 in the morning and 5 at night.
0: Well, you don't have to. You know, I mean, how else do you think cottage cheese is made? Hello?
1: Oh, God, you're funny.

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2: Sunshine mixed with clouds at times this afternoon, with daytime highs approaching 68. Winds out of the southeast, 10 to 20 miles per hour. Mainly clear skies. Tonight, lows dip down to about 48. Daytime highs approaching 73. Tomorrow, partly cloudy skies. Temperatures above average Wednesday and Thursday, with highs in the mid-60s. I'm meteorologist Paul Frombly on Z94.7. Currently 63.
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1: Probably.
2: Yeah, like, it sounded exactly like her, and I was about to call her up, but I forgot her number. That would be so cool, though.
1: What's your name?
2: My name is Michael.
1: And what's her name?
2: Samantha.
1: Okay. Did you guys kiss ever?
2: Honestly, yeah.
1: Oh. Was she a good kisser?
2: There was a lot. I've been told I am.
1: Yeah.
2: Yeah, it was a long time ago, but...
1: Uh-huh.
2: I'm so cool. I've always wanted to be on the radio.
1: All right. Well, we'll throw out the fishing net here and see if we can grab ourselves a Samantha.
2: Nice.

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0: Stacey.
1: Well, Stacey, back at work today because she's got one of those jobs that have weird hours where sometimes her weekends fall on weekdays, you know? How was your weekend?
2: It was awesome. I did a lot of yard work and stuff with the family.
1: Yeah, that doesn't sound like fun.
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0: Big D, how you doing?
1: Joel, what's up, my friend?
0: Hey, did you hear about the guy that's hoarding magazines?
1: Did I hear about the guy that what?
0: Did you hear about the guy who is hoarding magazines?
1: No, I haven't.
0: Yeah, he's got issues.
2: Oh, Jesus.
1: Out of all that time, that's what you come back with? Are you kidding me, Joel?
0: Man, you're hard on a guy.
1: Well, give me something good. God.
0: So, did you know that there's a new construction crew in town, and it composes, the crew is all lesbians.
1: Okay. No, I haven't heard that.
0: Yeah, they use no studs in their construction. It's all tongue and groove.
1: All right. Now you went too far, Joel.
0: Well, I can't make you happy.
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0: Ashley.
1: Hey, Char. How are you?
0: I'm better.
1: Yeah, I was going to say, last time we talked, you seemed a little down.
0: It was a bad day.
1: Oh, well.
0: Yeah, but then when you played me on the radio, all my friends, like, they got a kick out of it. Everyone was messaging me and, oh, my goodness.
1: Well, good. But you didn't mention anything about the picture I sent you. You know, the one with the pacifier?
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4: Sunshine mixed with clouds at times this afternoon, with daytime highs approaching 68. Southeasterly winds 10 to 20 miles per hour. Mainly clear skies tonight. Lows dip down to about 49. Daytime highs approaching 73 tomorrow. Sunshine mixed with clouds at times. Mainly clear Wednesday with a high of 67. 64 Thursday. I'm meteorologist Paul Frombly on Z94.7. Right now, 67.
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0: wanted to let you know that I really like your radio.
1: Oh, well, I would just like to let you know that I really like your face.
0: But you don't know what I look like.
1: It doesn't matter. I'm blind anyway. Did you know that?
0: Really?
1: Yeah, I'd have to feel your face like this just to get a feeling, and you wouldn't want that because I don't wash my hands.
0: Oh, that's kind of good.

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0: Berkeley.
1: Hello, Julie. 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
0: Oh, my God. I call and there's no answers.
1: Whatever. What do you want? I'm going to explain myself to you, woman.
0: Oh, my God. One day off and you're losing it.
1: Oh, my God. I'm not losing it. I'm a frickin' G, yo.

0: So believe it or not, but 70% of women said they like it. 61% said it's attractive. And 49% said a dad bod is just straight up sexy.
1: Oh, really?
0: Yes. And you know why? Because 1 out of 3 people in America are obese. It's just your options.
1: A little bit of a love handle.
0: Oh, lots of love handles. And I want you to know that us guys, we feel the same way.
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0: to you.
1: Yes, it is true. 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
1: 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She's leaving me for New York City for 3 days. And no extra cash, my allowance.
3: Okay, how about this then? 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
1: 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It just requires a lot of washing ahead of time.
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5: Mainly clear tonight with lows around 49. Southerly winds 8 to 15 miles per hour. Highs around 73. Tomorrow, a mix of clouds and sun. Mainly clear skies. Tomorrow night, lows around 49. Temperatures a bit above average. Wednesday and Thursday with highs from the mid-60s to the upper 60s. I'm meteorologist Paul Trombley on Z94.7. Right now, 67.
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0: Derek Lee.
1: Hey!
0: Mr. RV, I have a question for you. Since you always like asking questions.
1: Yeah?
0: What is the largest creature to ever roam the earth, due to science discovery anyway? And guess how large the phallus of that animal was?
1: Oh, was it a woolly mammoth?
0: Blue whale.
1: Oh,
0: and
1: yeah.
0: Between 8 and 10 foot long and 1 foot in diameter.
1: Okay, thank you. I actually have a fact for you, too, and it kind of has something to do with the whale.
2: Discovered by the Germans in 1904, they named it San Diego, which, of course, in German means a whale's vagina.

0: with me, Derek Lee.
1: Oh, my God. Oh, my God.
0: Hello.
1: This is my first time ever talking to you.
0: I bet you're probably pretty starstruck, right?
1: Actually, I'm a little disappointed.

0: Eric Lee, where I just saw myself in the window here, the glass window at the studio. And God, I need to shave my beard or trim it at least. I hope I don't screw it up though, because I have before where having to take it all the way down. I mean, one time I ended up with a soul patch like Hattie's boyfriend.
1: It's not weird. I don't get what other people are talking about.
0: It just puts you in a different class, you know?
2: Hey, man, we gotta stop these squirrels.
0: Yeah, they'll protest anything.
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5: Mainly clear tonight with lows around 49. Southerly winds 8 to 15 miles per hour. Highs around 73. Tomorrow, a mix of clouds and sun. Mainly clear skies. Tomorrow night, lows around 49. Temperatures a bit above average. Wednesday and Thursday with highs from the mid-60s to the upper 60s. I'm meteorologist Paul Trombley on Z94.7. Right now, 66.
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0: ask you a quick question. Are you a motivated type of person or?
1: Not really.
0: Oh, okay. So you're like most of the other afternoon radio shows here at Leighton Media. I gotcha. I mean, everyone has their thing. Just kidding. I'm motivated most of the time, but can you come to the station and help me pick up this pen that I dropped? Because I'm not really feeling up to it.

0: Then? For the past 10 years, she's been working on a new album. Hello, Lifeline.
1: I was having a hard time finding the phone number to call.
0: Oh, I'm sorry. 85 Lifeline. And now you're on. What song should we play?
1: I'll have you play Ordinary for my daughter. That's my, her favorite song lately.
0: Wow. After a year and a half, she's not sick of it, huh?
1: No, she plays it almost every day. She asks her Google all the time.
0: Well, we're happy to play it again. What's your name?
1: Lainey.
0: And what's your daughter's name?
1: Macy.
0: Where are you two from?
1: Southern Utah.
0: Oh, yeah, near St. George.
1: Yes.
0: Great. Have a nice night. Thanks for being on Lifeline.
1: Okay, thanks.
0: Bye.
1: You too. Bye-bye.

0: sings it?
1: It's Aliso.
0: Aliso? No, that's the producer. Who's the girl singing?
1: Oh, I don't know. I thought that was her name.
0: Oh, no. It's actually pronounced Alesso, and he's just the guy.

0: yeah, right.
1: Makes the beat.
0: Yeah.
1: Liveline, who sings it?
2: T-Lo?
1: Who?
2: T-Lo? Okay, T-O-V-E-L-O?
1: Oh, Tovlo.
2: Yeah.
1: Yeah.
3: That's right.
1: I thought you were saying CeeLo. Who's this? Where are you calling from?
2: Kimberly Linklater, calling from Casita, Georgia.
1: Well, I'm glad you figured it out. The last two people said Katy Perry and Carly Rae Jepsen.
2: No, they're totally wrong.
1: Yeah, you just pronounced it wrong. But that's okay. We'll still give you the prize. A fabulous Liveline trophy is on the way to your house right now.
2: Awesome.
1: Hang on so we can get your address. Don't

0: subject line. What do you want to hear?
1: Teddy swims, lose control.
0: I could do it right now. Who's this?
1: This is Mary, and this is my daughter, Riley. We are in South Georgia.
0: What's going on tonight?
1: Driving home from an auction.
0: Yeah? Did you buy anything crazy?
1: Yeah, they had some Halloween stuff, and my daughter wanted the squishy.
0: Oh, yeah. Those are really popular right now. It's like Pokemon Go. They collect them, and they go out everywhere searching for them.
1: Yes, people are going crazy.
0: Well, thanks for calling Liveline. Let's play your song, and hopefully you lose control and get crazy. Have fun.

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1: Can you please play Justin Bieber, Beauty and the Beat?
2: Beauty and the Beat,
0: yeah, one of the biggest songs of this year from 14 years ago. Where are you calling from?
1: Right now I'm in Bemidji.
0: Minnesota, okay. And what's your name?
1: Nelly.
0: Yep. Whoa there, Nelly. All right, let's play the song. Thanks for calling Lifeline from Bemidji, Minnesota.

0: we go. 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
1: Can we listen to the Hills?
0: By the Weeknd. It's a great song. What's your name?
1: Nikki.
0: You know, that's 11 years old now.
1: Oh, the song?
0: Yeah, it's going into middle school.
1: I already am in middle school.
0: No, the song.
1: I know.
0: Where are you calling from, Nikki?
1: Freetown, Indiana.
0: Are you feeling free?
1: No, not really.
0: No, it's hard to in Indiana, right?
1: Yeah, kind of, sort of.
0: They should call it Board Town. Or Freak Town.
1: Freak Town?
0: No, I'm just kidding. Hey, here's your song. Thanks for calling Live Line.

0: 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Liveline, what do you want to hear?
1: Hi, can you please, please, please, please, please play Animal Like I Thought?
0: How could we say no to that? What's your name?
1: My name is Leia.
0: Where are you calling from?
1: Keene, New Hampshire.
0: And for research purposes, how old are you? 11. Okay, so I'd say that about 95% of the people who want to hear Cat's Eye are your age. Why are they so popular with young kids?
1: They're kind of like a really inspiring girl group.
0: Makes you want to be in one when you get older?
1: Yes, my mom is laughing at me right now.
0: Why? Because she thinks it's not possible?
1: No, she thinks that's not an inspiring girls group.
0: Oh. Yeah, the way they wear their provocative clothing and shake their butt. And
1: yeah, but still.
0: Well, at least they're pretty, right? You just want to be pretty.
1: Yeah.
0: Let's play it now, okay? Thanks for calling, my friend.

0: Liveline, my name's Mason. A lot of people think that Cat's Eye is just a K-pop group, you know, Korean. But fun fact, no, it's actually the Philippines, South Korea, Switzerland, and the U.S. calling them a global girl group. And they're just absolutely massive. Touch, Gabriella, and Animal, just really, really big songs. Pinky Up. If you have somebody in your family who's younger than 15 and they're a girl, they probably love them. Even some of the boys love them. They call up, hey, can I hear Cat's Eye? You go, huh? But their voice is so deceiving, and they're actually only like 8 years old. It's really fascinating. Thank you for being here tonight. It's all about you, your shout-outs, dedications, whatever you like, old or new. Call or text us right now, and I promise we'll answer because this is a live radio show. We're really sitting here in the basement of my beautiful house in the suburbs, pushing these buttons, answering the phones. 85-LiveLine right now. I want to hear from you. 85-LiveLine.
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18: You doing?

0: want to hear?
1: Oh, can I hear Skater Boy by Avril Lavigne?
0: Oh, yes, you can. Who's this?
1: This is Kenzie.
0: And where are you calling from?
1: Kearney, Nebraska.
0: What's going on tonight?
1: I'm door dashing, actually.
0: Oh, how's that going?
1: It's going pretty good.
0: Yeah, people tipping you well, really busy. Usually today is really slow.
1: Yeah, it's very busy tonight. I'm not sure why.
0: I think it's because the weather's changing and nobody wants to leave.
1: Probably.
0: They're all depressed on their couch watching the Willy Wonka contest on Netflix.
1: Wow.
0: Have you heard about that?
1: I have not.
0: Oh, did you ever hear of Squid Games?
1: Yes.
0: It's just like that, except it's Willy Wonka themed.
1: Oh, wow. Number one or number two?
0: Well, I don't know. Probably number two.
1: Okay. That scared my mom as a kid.
0: Yeah. Well, they do have some pretty scary looking people on there, that's for sure. Here's your song. Thanks for calling Liveline.
1: Thank you.
0: Bye.